0: Number six, Kane Brown with Woman. Kane Brown's wife, Holly, is mad right now. Like, really mad.
1: Oh, not happy at all. And if you haven't heard what happened to Kane Brown and why Kane Brown's wife is mad, we're going to find out all about it coming up in our Country Dirt later on.
0: First, it's number five, Corey Kent, Coe Wetzel's Rocky Mountain Love.

0: going to be a blast. That is tonight, 8, 7 Central on ABC. Available tomorrow on Hulu, and Stephen Wilson Jr. at number 4. He's one of the performers.
1: So is Ella Langley, Blake Shelton, Lainey Wilson, so much more. 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If you've never been to CMA Fest, it's going to be like you can experience right there. So make sure to check it out. Here's song number 3 now. It's I Can't Love You Anymore, Ella Langley and Morgan Wallen.

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1: It's the Rob and Holly Show, Coop in for Rob. We were just talking about this. Holly, Kane Brown's wife, Caitlin, is so mad right now.
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3: 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I totally understand her. 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
1: Now that is filthy.
2: All right, Holly. So Caitlin Brown, she has reached her limit. She is mad and she's letting everybody on social media know.
3: And the reason why is because Caitlin Brown got hit in the head with a golf ball and it split his ear open. I think he had like 20 plus stitches. Yeah. Very, very serious, by the way. Like came at him, but it wasn't like a golf ball that had been like soaring forever and then hit him. It was like it came like right off the tee. And if it had hit him a little bit like at his temple or a little bit behind, like there would have been way, way different consequences. Right. No one's having any empathy for him. He had to cancel a show because he had to go to the hospital. Right. He had to make sure he didn't have a head concussion. He had to get stitches in his ear, which also means he can't put like an inner ear in. You know how they wear those things?
2: Yeah,
3: his
2: yeah.
3: ear,
2: the
3: by the way.
2: The monitor is in their ear, yeah.
3: If you go to Caitlin Brown's page, he had a really like he kind of made some jokes that he looked like Hitch, you know, the movie.
2: Right.
3: Yes, Will Smith, where his ear gets really big.
2: Yes.
3: And I was like, he kind of does. His ear looks giant. So you can see, but his wife, so angry.
4: Oh, I'm like so heated just because I'm so sick of everyone coming at my freaking husband. He is like the best man in the entire world. The jokes about him getting hit in the head with a golf ball yesterday when he got lost in the woods, not the people that are on my page, but like the people that are, this is for you. You are absolutely disgusting.
2: It is interesting, Holly, that people take mm-hmm. it as an opportunity to jump in and like just be mean to someone. I don't get that kind of person. I genuinely don't.
3: I don't either. I think though sometimes people just want to make jokes to like lighten the seriousness, but it definitely, and for these two people, like it could have gone so much differently, you know. And so thank God Caitlin Brown's okay. He's gonna be okay. Caitlin Brown's wife, she's okay too. But just let's have more empathy, you know.
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0: I fell in love with this song. This is one of those songs, Cody Johnson's The Fall, that like when you hear it, you kind of gotta stop everything you're doing and really pay attention to it. Holly, don't you agree?
1: 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I know exactly what you're saying, but what's the story behind The Fall? Cody Johnson's gonna tell us in just a few.

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3: 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I got twin daughters. 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
5: For the first time, the World Cup is coming to three nations, the United States, Canada, and Mexico. 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The format expands. The audience expands. Critics worry the tournament will become bloated, the magic diluted. Defenders point to the new nations getting their first taste. Uzbekistan, Cape Verde, perhaps others. The countries that grew up watching from outside finally getting in. The World Cup's first 40 years modernized the sport. Its next 40 might democratize it. The story keeps writing itself. The next chapter starts now.
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3: 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And I think, like, for me, I picture guys like Michael Jordan. 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

0: men in music, but also just a really nice guy. And he's got new music and he's got a lot going on. He's taking over the show tomorrow.
1: We need to talk about all the nice things that he does, and he tries to do them quietly. And I'm sure he's going to be very humble about it, because I know he doesn't like to talk about it. But, you know, I'm going to force him to.
0: I love it. I love it.
1: Yeah. So, and he's going to be here, so he won't be able to run away. And make sure. What's he going to do? I'm like, I'm going to talk to you about how nice you are. That is happening tomorrow. Make sure that you're listening.

You know why we see ice cream trucks in summer, right? It's a gentle reminder we'll be scraping ice off our windshields again in about 3 months. 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
1: It's Rob and Holly Show, Coop in for Rob. Holly, I'm jealous. You got to meet like the queen of country and hang out and like, oh, she, what does she have going on? It's a new truck stop?
2: Dolly.
0: So it's a travel stop. Ah. So it's Dolly's Tennessean travel stop. And yes, I was in the presence of the queen, an angel, royalty. I don't know how you want to, you know, express it, but it's just like of like pure goodness. But I have to tell you, there was a whole like pre-party for this, VIP stuff. And I'll give you all the behind the scenes like action that happened coming up.

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0: All right, so I got to know, Dolly Parton has a brand new travel stop, and you got to be there for the grand opening. Tell me everything, Holly.
1: Okay, so really, really exciting. And you know, Dolly does everything to the next level. Mm-hmm. Pure hospitality as well. And I got to be a VIP at the grand opening. So they did like a whole thing like before they allowed any like anyone from the public in. And so we got to eat all of the food that is offered at the travel stop. So it's the DLY BBQ or Dolly Barbecue. There was a band on the stage. All the songs were themed. So they were like, Take Me Home, Country Roads, 9 to 5, because she also has her coffee cup of ambition that's there.
0: So good.
1: So you can literally get, I bought a coffee mug. It literally says cup of ambition coffee. It's the cutest thing. And it has a butterfly like handle. All the merch that's there. There's a bunch of stuff that is special just for the travel stop that you can't get anywhere else. Mm-hmm. And I was like, well, apparently we're going shopping. Like the shop and the prices were amazing. Side note, I just want to say she could have charged literally $20 more for a shirt and I would have purchased it. And I don't want her team to get any ideas, but I think they thought about it and they really price things affordable so that it would be affordable for everyone. Everything was priced well, even though it has like Dolly's name on it, and I think they could have priced it more. And to me, I was like, this is hospitality. This is like true, like Dolly thinking of every little thing. But we got a gift bag to take home, and then we got to see Dolly cut the ribbon. Listen to this.
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3: Sure, some of you wondering why I wanted a truck stop. Well, I couldn't leave it to beavers. I had to throw my squirrely little self in there.
1: Oh my God, she's the cutest person, is she not?
0: By the way,
1: making a Bucky's
0: shade?
1: Joke, by the way.
0: I love it. That's brutal. Yeah. It's so great.
1: It's so sweet. But she did go on. She goes, I don't think we're competing with anyone, because like she does feel like her travel stop is like kind of in its own
0: thing. Yeah.
1: Like, yeah, thing. And it really is. So like, if you are making a road trip at all this summer, figure out a way to like wind your way over to Dolly's like Tennessee and travel stop. Because honestly, it was like a destination thing. Oh, and you could see her tour bus too. I forgot about
0: that.
1: Oh, it was great.
0: But you have pictures too at Giddy Up Holly. You'll post stuff. Yes.
1: Yes. Yes. And I'll also post it at Rob and Holly show and you know, check my stories and everything. So yeah, right now would be a great time if you have not followed me at Giddy Up Holly.
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0: only talk to God when I need a favor, and I need a favor.
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0: Cool, what time?
1: Are you serious right now? It's in the name, 8:35.
0: Amen.
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0: Brantley Gilbert with maybe some, I think it's pretty good parenting advice, Holly.
1: 100% agree. And this is pretty much what we do at our house.
2: Hey, raising kids that stay in a damn tablet or a cell phone all day. Like, my wife's awesome about, they get 10 to 15 minutes screen time max a day. And I feel like that's more than enough. You know, we didn't have any of that when we were kids. 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My grandparents, both sides of my family, my grandparents had solid marriages. 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They called them the greatest generation for a reason. And I'd like to instill in my kids more of that generation, maybe so, than what I personally bring to the table.

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1: The Chicago dogs. You can win a 4-pack of tickets with us tomorrow. Just make sure you know what's going on in the world. It's Trends with Benefit.
0: And hopefully you'll win your way to a night at the ballpark for 9 innings of fun.
1: K9 innings.
0: Nice, Mel. It's Melissa and Austin.

0: So earlier today, Coop, I was at the airport and I discovered a little hidden gem in a corner. So there was a little machine that spits out stories for your trip. So I saw it as I was getting off my flight. I have to go back. And I was like, what is this? So there was like three different buttons and it was like you could get a children's story, a young adult story, or an adult story. And I picked a children's story because I was leaving and I was like going to go home and I was like, oh, I'll read this, you know, to my son. Like, this will be great. It spits out the story and it looks like a CVS receipt. You know how long they are?
1: Yeah.
0: It's like the longest receipt you've ever seen. But it's a whole little story on this like strip of paper. And it spits out and it's literally my name. I'm like,
1: no way.
0: How does it know? I don't know if it's AI. I don't know if my eyeballs were scanned.
1: Wait. You did not tell this thing your name?
0: No.
1: What?
0: It was like Holly, blah, blah, blah, blah, blah. And then Holly, blah, blah, blah, blah, blah. And Holly, blah, blah, blah, blah. I was like, this is crazy. So I have no idea like how that thing works, but just FYI, I can't even explain like exactly where it is. But look for like the little story thing in the airport next time you're going. Cool. Hey,

0: It's Robin Holly's show. I'm Coop, hanging in for Rob. Holly, this is a parenting advice, by the way. If you have young children, I'm going to tell you now so you don't make the same mistake that I made. I am a huge seafood person. And you know what? I would actually say I'm a little foodie too, Holly. And
1: I already know where this is going.
0: Okay,
1: I think.
0: So I love crab legs. I love lobster, but it's a little expensive. At a very early age, I introduced my children, my oldest son, Jude, to that. He also loves it. Well, guess who now has to spend $200 for dinner if I want seafood because now my kids want it? How are you going to tell them, no, it's good, it's healthy for them?
1: Yep.
0: I have no money, and they're eating like fancy people when they're 13 and 11 and 8.
1: So we only do, we introduced our son to scallops, and he's obsessed with scallops. I'm like, could not be more expensive.
0: Right.
1: But we're like, listen, scallops are for special events only.
0: Yep.
1: So if something special happens, then we'll go get scallops. All right.
0: Not just random Tuesday.
1: No, but I mean, even if you go to Red Lobster nowadays, it's still a little, pricey. Yeah. Yeah. So I'm like, seafood is for special times. Okay.
2: When you're so lonesome, you could cry, and you're looking for a place tonight.

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1: One of the five actually looked at us and said, if you name it Penny Mustard, I won't work here anymore.
2: I'm not wearing a coat that says that. I will not wear a hat that says that. Today, that person wears a coat and a hat and proud too, I think.
1: Yes, very proud too.
3: Ben and Arvid Huth, brothers and owners of Penny Mustard Furnishings.
2: Our younger brother, Maynard, told us that name is stupid.
1: Did he?
2: Yes.
1: A lot of other people said that too.
2: And 6 months later, he told me that name was ingenious. That was the best name you could have ever come up with. Just took a little while for some people to get over the hump of appreciating it.
1: We got hate mail after changing the name to Penny Mustard. Yeah. There were so many people thought it was the dumbest thing ever.
2: Yeah.
1: But we knew immediately it was the right name, and it is the right name. It fits. It still fits. It always fit. It was it was unique. It had meaning. It had meaning to both of us.
2: Yeah.
1: It's unforgettable. It's a little weird.
3: See more at pennymustard.com.
1: But weird things are easy to remember.
2: Yeah.
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0: Tomorrow, Chris Young takes over the show. The cool thing is, if you are like a huge Chris Young fan or a Cody Johnson fan, or we had Brantley Gilbert on earlier, you could go to the podcast at robinhollyshow.com and you can listen to the entire uninterrupted interview, right?
1: And sometimes, yeah, the uninterrupted interview is... I ask some really dumb questions. So I just want, when you're listening to the podcast and at some point you're like, wow, this girl's an idiot, I want you just to keep in mind that I'm aware, okay? I'm aware. It's very difficult to talk to like Brantley Gilbert in his eyeballs. You know what I mean?
0: Sure.
1: Because like my eyes divert to his like arms. His arms are getting bigger by the minute. I don't even know. He's huge. Like working out all the time. It's just, I have a hard time. Okay. I'm doing my best. But yeah, go give a listen, if you will. Rob and Holly Show.com.

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0: It's Robin Holly's show. I'm Coop in for Rob. I got to tell you, when this trailer popped up, I felt really, really old, Holly. Jackass is back.
1: And it is the reason why this is the last movie that they are going to put out. So the whole franchise is ending, and it is because, you know, Johnny Knoxville and all of his friends, they're getting old. Okay? They're getting old. But we're going to review the pre-

0: Did you hit snooze one too many times this morning and missed Melissa and Austin?
1: 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Birthday cake or birthday cupcakes?
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0: I saw the trailer, Holly, Jackass, and I will tell you, I felt immediately old. I don't know if you're a member, if you're a fan of the franchise, but like Johnny Knoxville had like the old man costume he did in one of the movies. He looks like the old man costume in real life now, and I don't like it.
1: I know. So the movie is going to be, so it's out tomorrow. Okay. It's a compilation of old footage, new footage. It is rated R. Yeah. So this is not something you're probably going to take your little ones to. Although I'm sure my son would probably love this, but like, I'm not going to let him watch it just yet. But listen to this.
2: You got it in the stomach pretty good. We are going to be making history today with the first robot prostate exam.
3: This is what looks like at 50. You see the finger on that thing?
4: 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It's a claw.
5: Let's let it rip, baby.
0: I mean, look, it's always hilarious, Holly. I just feel like for me, I'm going to need to take this one day at a time because I know I'm going to walk out of there and want my AARP card. So.
1: Well, the reason why they are discontinuing, and not only are they old, but they're also, they've had so many concussions. Yeah. They're like, we can't get any more concussions. But I'm going to see it. I think this is going to be like a little, you know, trip down memory lane, if you will.

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0: I gotta tell you, Holly, if this is true, I'm really excited about it. Apparently, not only is the Grinch coming back, but Jim Carrey is coming back to play him.
1: I'm just like, how do you have a sequel of the Grinch? Like, how is this even possible? But I will say, I'm excited to hear this. I'm excited that Jim Carrey is going to play it. Ron Howard is going to direct it. So I feel like it's all the pieces are in order for it to be good. But we do need more Christmas movies. Okay. Hallmark's doing a great job, but I'm talking about the ones that you watch over and over again each and every year, right? Not just the ones that my mom watches. So apparently this is the thing. Grinch sequel, it's in the works, and Jim Carrey is allegedly playing it. We will see if it happens.
0: Oh, I'm so excited. I hope it's true.

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What if all ice cream trucks played country music? Bet the ice cream would taste even better. 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

0: Your first trip to the beach, like, it's always, it's a little hectic, a little chaotic. But when you get out there, Holly, and when you see the sand and you feel the sun and you see the water, it's incredible, right?
1: It is incredible. I have to agree. And it's a very special time for, you know, that first beach trip, right?
0: And apparently it's a really big deal for all living things.
1: We're going to explain what we're talking about in our WTF headlines coming up.

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1: All right, so the headline, Holly, reads, cow goes viral after first trip to the beach.
2: It's baby cow's first beach trip. I mean,
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2: can
1: it.
2: You imagine you're going to the beach and the next thing you know, you look over and there's a cow at the beach. And, you know, not enough people taking out their farm animals, if you want my opinion.
1: No,
2: you know, Tractor Supply will let you take whatever. I think they're fine with whatever animal you want to bring in as long as they can behave themselves.
1: That's amazing.
2: You could bring your cow into Tractor Supply. 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And you know what? Let's normalize it. Let's start walking. You got a horse? Start walking it down the road like it's a dog.
1: I would love this. My kids would love this. They're now going to be asking me to go to Tractor Supply every day. So thank you so much, Holly.
2: Well, it's still chicken season. They still have chickens in there. And that is enough reason to go. Okay.

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0: Holly, we were talking about this the other day. Gramnesia. 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

0: It's the Rob and Holly Show. I'm Coop in for Rob. Of course, that's Holly. What is gramnesia, and do I need to worry about my parents having this?
1: I mean, your parents might. Gramnesia is when your parents, so like you're a parent now, and your mom or your dad don't remember how hard it was to raise you. So they're like, oh, you slept through the night as soon as we brought you home from the hospital. No, you didn't. No, you didn't. And I feel like, you know, oh, you were potty trained at one. It only took a weekend. No, that never happened. That never happened. That right. is your parents thinking that raising children was so hard because somehow you erase all of the like trials and tribulations. You know what I mean?
0: I could totally see that. And I do. I can see how it would probably be easy to, hey, 20 years goes by and it seems like it was an easy thing because it's been 20 years. But like, no, it definitely wasn't that easy. No way.
1: I mean, it happens to parents. Like if you have a baby and it's like really, you're like, oh my God, this is difficult. And then a couple years go by and you're like, let's have another one.
0: Right.
1: You forget how hard it was until like you're in it. In fact,

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If you beat Austin in country music trivia tomorrow, you could score $500 from our friends at Hattie B's. Melissa and I are begging you to win and to beat him on US 99 tomorrow.

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1: Kane Brown has the stitches to prove that golf can be a dangerous sport.
2: Mm-hmm.
1: Kane was hit in the head by a tee shot from just a few feet away, leaving him with 23 stitches and a slight concussion. He says the ball struck him near the ear after a friend accidentally blasted the shot at what he estimated was 150 to 180 miles per hour.
2: Wow.
1: The injury forced Kane to miss his scheduled appearance at Tight End University, and he chose to travel to Wisconsin by bus instead of flying because he was concerned the cabin pressure would make the injury worse.
2: You might remember a couple of years ago, Michael Ray got hit in the butt with a golf ball and made a big old bruise.
1: Kane Brown was with him.
2: Kane was with him that day. I talked to Michael about it. I said, I think Kane's the bad luck charm. And Michael said, you know what? I think you're right. Alan Jackson's farewell concert on Saturday is turning into a citywide celebration in Nashville. We already told you that fans will be able to watch his last performance special live stream at the Country Music Hall of Fame and Belmont University. Now there's another option, a free public live stream of the entire event, including all of the guest artists, will be shown on Lower Broadway. Fans can gather downtown to watch the sold-out Last Call, One More for the Road, the finale, on a giant screen at no charge. Gates open at 4 Central with live performances beginning at 5 p.m. The live stream from Nissan Stadium starts at 6 p.m. That's Third Shift Country News with Mo and Stickman.

0: is increasing.
1: Really?
0: Just something to keep in mind the next time you get lippy at the Waffle House. Just saying.
1: Get lippy.
0: Lippy.
1: Not to be confused with blippy.
0: Right.
1: For all the parents out there.

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0: right, I'm hearing rumors. My people are talking about the wedding. You know, the wedding. Taylor Swift and that other guy.
1: That we didn't get invited to.
0: We've not gotten invited to yet. Yet.
1: Oh, you're still holding out hope. Isn't it supposed to be this weekend?
0: Well, the rumors are that permits have been filed to close the streets around Madison Square Gardens from July 2nd to July 4th, with plans to put a big tent outside the venue. There's also word that several Kansas City Chiefs players have hotel reservations in New York about the same time. Nothing's been officially confirmed, but all signs are pointing towards July 3rd.
1: Okay.
0: And George Kittle from the Chiefs told everybody that the couple has told them absolutely no gifts. But he says, I'm probably going to get one anyway. Travis likes to collect coins, so I'm probably going to get him a coin.
1: So basically confirming that he got an invite and it's happening this weekend.
0: I mean, that's just what I'm hearing.
1: I'm still a bit surprised because this doesn't feel Taylor to me. I wouldn't be surprised if they've already

0: We intimately had a ceremony somewhere.
1: Right.
0: And then this is the celebration.
1: I wouldn't be surprised at all if that's the case.
0: I just don't see Madison Square Garden being a wedding venue.
1: It's not
0: venue.
1: Very romantic. It's just not.
0: And she's such a romantic.
1: Right.
0: I have a hard time putting that together. But then again, she's worth billions and trillions of dollars, so I'm sure she can make that place look totally different than what it is.
1: And she can get married wherever she wants to.
0: Exactly.

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0: It is time for the Moe and Stickman Country Question, and this one actually comes from Reddit. What food is delicious in small amounts, but gross in big amounts?
1: I really can't wait to see what answers people come up with here. For me, I go to eating, say, a cupcake. I do not love a ton of frosting. Okay. I appreciate frosting because I know it complements the cake, but too much of it is kind of gross
0: to me.
1: That's
0: true.
1: That's something that I would just prefer small amounts of.
0: To be honest, I'm not real sure that you and I can be friends after I say this.
1: Are you about to break my heart?
0: I'm about to break your heart. Cereal.
1: What?
0: And somebody actually on the Reddit thread actually said this, but somebody said the first bowl of cereal makes you want a second bowl. But the second bowl of cereal makes you realize that you didn't want a second bowl. You just wanted that first bowl again.
1: No way.
0: And that's accurate for me.
1: That is not accurate for me at all.
0: Also on that list was candy corn. And somebody said 3 or 4 corns per year.
1: I say 0 corns, which calling it a corn sounds just a little dirty.
0: It is the most.
1: Because it's dirty, it's candy dirty corn.
0: It is the Moe and Stickman Country Question. What food is delicious in small amounts, but gross in big amounts? If you're listening on the Odyssey app, just tap on the microphone on the station page, leave us a voice message,

0: It's the Moe and Stick Man country question. What food is delicious in small amounts but gross in large amounts?
1: Chocolate.
2: Now I get to
0: chocolate.
3: I mean, after so much of it, it does make my stomach hurt. I agree.
1: If you have too much chocolate, it's just way too much.
3: Yeah. I don't disagree. I think that you're right with this.
0: But if you're going to fail at something, fail at chocolate.

0: It is the Moe and Stickman country question. What food is delicious in small amounts but gross in big amounts?
1: Spaghetti.
0: Spaghetti?
2: Spaghetti.
0: Wow. You don't like, do you like spaghetti a little?
1: Barely.
0: Okay.
2: There we go. That explains it. Because I'm over here like, give me more pasta. I don't need it, but I need it.

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0: It is the Moe and Stick Man country question. What food is great in small amounts but not so great in large amounts?
1: Mayonnaise.
0: You knew you were going to get a rise out of Moe with that, didn't you? Matter of fact, Moe is giving you the ugly side
2: eye
0: right now.
2: Any amount of mayonnaise is too much mayonnaise.

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1: Pimento cheese.
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0: Quick reminder, it is 2026.
1: Thank you.
0: Somebody committed a crime that would have been cutting edge about 30 years ago. I'll tell you what it is coming up on the Moe and Sick Man Show.

0: Here's proof that not every crime is cutting edge. There was a guy in the UK has been sentenced for making and selling unauthorized remixed CDs. CDs. It's 2026. This story gets more interesting as we go along because authorities spent 4 years investigating the operation before they finally made an arrest. He pled guilty. He received a suspended prison sentence along with 250 hours of community service. Now, they don't know how many CDs he actually sold or how much money he made, but it had to be a lot because otherwise, who cares, right?
1: Would he get these off Napster? Is that what's happening?
0: Napster.
1: Do we remember the Napster days? Are people buying mixed CDs? I do know where vinyls, even cassettes
0: are coming back.
1: Coming back, but I've not heard of the CD making a comeback.
0: I don't even have a computer with a CD thing on it.
1: I know.
0: Now.
1: They're not in cars.
0: They're not.
1: You just don't have a way to even play them anymore. Right. This guy's over here making enough money to get arrested.
0: Right.
1: For some of them.

0: Before I say this, some people are going to disagree, but you'll see what I'm talking about coming up. But massage therapy that no one wants.
1: Nobody wants?
0: Coming
1: up. Are you sure?
0: On the Mo and Sick Man Show.
2: 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On a prison farm.

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0: Doctors in Scotland treated a guy in his 20s after he started noticing flashing lights, a growing numbers of like floaters in his eyes, and an exam found multiple retinal tears, widespread bruising, and serious damage in both eyes. And the doctors knew that something had caused it. And the guy eventually admitted that about once a week for 3 months, he had been using a massage gun with a small bullet-shaped attachment on his eyeballs.
1: What?
0: And he thought it would relieve his tired eyes.
1: By punching them?
0: Pretty much.
1: Repeatedly? Those things hurt. I have one, and it takes me a good 10 minutes to find a setting that doesn't feel like my bones are breaking.
0: It doesn't feel like it's trying to punch through you.
1: Putting on your eyes?
0: And then it says, does yours have the little round knobs?
1: You can change them out, yes.
0: This one says bullet-shaped.
1: Yeah, they have different circular sizes,
0: wow,
1: and some that are longer. They all hurt. I only use one that's kind of got like a little squishy, like it has some give to it.
0: Right.
1: The thought of that going on my eyeball, I'm surprised it's not blind. Like one good pow, and you're out
0: right,
1: there.
0: Right place.
1: Bye,
0: yeah.
1: Eyeball.
0: Doctors were able to repair the damage with laser treatment, and he's going to be fine. But still, can you imagine?
1: He needs to just get him a good eye mask. A massage and eye mask.

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0: Researchers have identified a new Australian spider that catapults its prey into the air. Now I'm going to read that headline again with another angle. Researchers have identified a new reason to never visit Australia.
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0: It's US 99, Chicago's country station. We here on the Mo and Stickman Show are proud to be your dating consultant. See, we have been through the dating process. Each of us found a significant other, got married, thereby winning the dating game. Now, normally we're talking to you about, you know, the latest dating trends or like a word that the dating world is using. But now we want to talk about the end of the relationship, because that happens too. If you wish somebody else could end the relationship for you, there is now a real service for that.
1: Somebody will do the breakup?
0: Dating.com is hiring its first ever chief breakup officer. It's a real LinkedIn post. The job, according to this, pays $3,000 a month to professionally end relationships on behalf of other people. That's the quote. And you'll review each situation, figure out the best approach as the chief breakup officer. You'll even rate the breakups as easy exit, complicated, or complete disaster. To qualify, you should have survived at least 3 breakups, be the friend that everybody comes to for relationship advice, and know the difference between a relationship, a situationship, and it's complicated.
1: Do you get involved with dividing of things,
0: like dividing the stuff?
1: Yeah. Is that, 'cause I'm thinking, how much does this person get paid to literally just put it on Facebook at this point? You're going to break up on Facebook. You're going to break up through text. You might as well be like, what should I do? I blocked them from this post so they can't read it.

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0: Hey, how you doing? 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

0: For years, we have talked and joked that the robots are coming for our jobs. And then that joke turned into AI is coming for our jobs. And then we start trying to teach our kids on jobs that are AI proof. You know, you learn how to do this, you learn how to do that. AI cannot do that. Well, apparently, robots are coming for panhandlers.
1: What? Homeless?
0: Homeless people. Panhandlers. In China, people have spotted humanoid robots sitting on sidewalks asking strangers for money.
1: Now, where does this money go?
0: So one of the robots apparently says, I have no money to charge my phone. Another people asked to help pay the electric bill. Which, you know, that's the most robot problem ever. I mean, the story doesn't tell. It just says that the robots are begging for money. That it doesn't tell where it's going or anything like that.
1: Huh? I don't get that.
0: Weird, ain't
1: it? Why would we do that?
0: Why are you handing it? Please tell me it's not working. Just tell me it's not working.
1: I guess it could maybe be a one-up to the actual person who's in need of money. Like, give it to me, not this thing. I'm real. I'll use it for food.
0: Yes. There you go. That's it.

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1: British Prime Minister Keir Starmer announced he's going to resign office. 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
0: Wow.
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1: Well, that didn't last long. Elon Musk lost his claim to fame as a trillionaire.
0: Oh.
1: Bloomberg says that Musk's fortune peaked at about $1.1 trillion and now has returned to just $957 billion.
0: Poor guy. What is he going to do?
1: I don't know how he's going to make it. I just don't
0: either.

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1: Third Shift Country News.
2: Kane Brown has the stitches to prove that golf can be a dangerous sport.
0: Mm-hmm.
2: Kane was hit in the head by a tee shot from just a few feet away, leaving him with 23 stitches and a slight concussion. He says the ball struck him near the ear after a friend accidentally blasted the shot at what he estimated was 150 to 180 miles per hour.
0: Wow.

0: Injury forced Kane to miss his scheduled appearance at Tight End University, and he chose to travel to Wisconsin by bus instead of flying because he was concerned the cabin pressure would make the injury worse.
1: You might remember a couple of years ago, Michael Ray got hit in the butt with a golf ball and made a big old bruise.
0: Kane Brown was with him.
1: Kane was with him that day. I talked to Michael about it. I said, I think Kane's the bad luck charm. And Michael said, you know what? I think you're right. Alan Jackson's farewell concert on Saturday is turning into a citywide celebration in Nashville. We already told you that fans will be able to watch his last performance special live stream at the Country Music Hall of Fame and Belmont University. Now there's another option, a free public live stream of the entire event, including all of the guest artists, will be shown on Lower Broadway. Fans can gather downtown to watch the sold-out Last Call, One More for the Road, the finale, on a giant screen at no charge. Gates open at 4 Central with live performances beginning at 5 p.m. The live stream from Nissan Stadium starts at 6 p.m. That's Third Shift Country News with Mo and Stickman.

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I think that we've all dropped something in the wrong place, but most of us have the good sense to just let it go. 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
1: Here is a reminder from the Moe and Stickman show that a pair of sunglasses is not worth this much effort. A camper in California dropped his sunglasses into a campsite vault toilet.
2: Oh.
1: Think porta potty, but more permanent structure, a waterless, non-flush restroom, and it collects human waste in a large sealed underground tank. That's what a vault toilet is. I did not know that. I had to look it up.
2: Oh.
1: So instead of just calling it a loss, he climbed in after him.
2: Mm-hmm. How big is this hole?
1: He sure did. Tall enough for him to, or small, or big enough for him to climb into, and then he got stuck. First responders had to rescue him from the campground toilet after finding him wedged inside.
2: Oh, I bet he smelled so bad. I don't know that I would recover.
1: No.
2: The gagging, the smell.
1: So, this is a true story. The officers, after everything, the officer said on their social, after everything he'd been through, authorities did say that he was a little pooped.
2: Did he find his glasses?
1: I don't know.
2: I'm going to go

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0: put some wraps on it for the Mo and Stick Man Show. 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
1: That sounds scary.
0: By the way, I, Stick Man, hereby claim mutant sewer rats for the name of my next garage band.
1: Oh, boy. Do you think they know the Ninja Turtles?
0: I wonder. Say goodbye, Mo.

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2: He gets the ball in his own half. He turns, and what happens next stops time. Peter Beardsley, beaten. Peter Reed, left grasping at air. Terry Butcher, twice. Terry Fenwick, gone. 60 meters, 10 seconds, 11 touches. Diego Armando Maradona, 5'5", dragging an entire English defense behind him like a trailing scarf. He rounds Shilton, jabs the ball into an empty net and falls to his knees. Commentator Victor Hugo Morales is screaming into the microphone, weeping, asking what planet Maradona came from. 4 minutes after stealing a goal with his fist, he scored the one voters would later crown the goal of the century. Genius and trickster, same boots, same afternoon.
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0: Good morning, Chicago. It's Melissa and Austin here on US 99, Chicago's country station. You know, we like to keep the vibes pretty high here on a Friday, mainly because it is a Friday and it's our favorite day of the week, right?
1: It is our favorite day of the week. Well, that Monday is when we get to be back with you again.
0: Okay, you're just sucking up, Melissa.
1: Well, it's sort of true, though.
0: You love Mondays?
1: Well,
0: okay, there we go, backpedaling.
1: I like when we can all sit together and chit-chat about life and the news and the world and have fun. So it's all good. Yeah,
0: Mondays are awesome. All right, listen. Hey, can I pull you aside real quick? Don't listen to Melissa.
1: Stop it.
0: She's a crazy woman.
1: No, I'm not.
0: And she's just speaking out of her bottom right
1: my
0: now.
1: My niceness.
0: Okay.
1: I'm speaking out of my niceness.
0: But in honor of Friday, I think it's only fitting that we... Yeah, get to it.
2: Yeah.
0: Tell him. Can you feel it, baby?
1: I can feel it.
0: Yeah. We keep the vibes high on a Friday. And I feel like vibes just in America right now are high because this summer has been so much fun with the World Cup in town.
1: Mm-hmm.
0: Right? Like
1: oh my gosh, people are going crazy. They love it.
0: Yeah. I met people earlier this week that were in from like... somewhere in Europe, I don't know. But they're here for the World Cup.
1: Yeah.
0: And they're traveling all over the country and seeing stuff.
1: You're seeing a lot of people on social media doing that and saying who have never been here before. And they're like, America's great.
0: Yeah. And it's been so much fun. And it's been even better because Team USA got off to a really hot start in the World Cup. In fact, their best start since 1930.
1: Mm, they're doing great.
0: Yeah, it's no state secret that we are not that good at soccer.
1: Mm-hmm. Until now.
0: Well, right? And so, like, we've been playing great this year. And so people are like, hey, do they have a chance? They did lose last night, though, to Turkey, 3-2. But that game meant nothing. That was not an important game. Like, they've already clinched their round. They're advanced to the round of 32, which takes place on Wednesday.
1: Okay.
0: And they're playing a team called Bosnia-Herzegovina.
1: Say that again?
0: That's close. I'm not saying it again because I know I butchered it the first time.
1: Okay.
0: So, but it's a country that I've... And that's another reason why I love the World Cup is like you learn about these countries that a lot of times you may not know. Obviously, we know the Spains, the Frances... The Russias, but the Bosnia and Herzegovinas? Like
1: Bosnia
0: what?
1: Bosnia Herzegovina? Yeah, I think I said it.
0: I just say it fast so nobody gets on me for the pronunciation. But Melissa, I figured in honor of our next game, the round of 32, which takes place on Wednesday, let's get to know Bosnia and Herzegovina.
1: Oh, wow. I love that.
0: I've put together
1: some new things.
0: Quiz.
1: Okay.
0: And I'm going to put you to the test.
1: A quiz on Bosnia?
0: It's a Bosnia-Herzegovina quiz.
1: Oh, you had to say it too many times. Yeah, no,
0: I'm sure it. All right.
1: Okay.
0: So I've got...
1: This is going to be fantastic.
0: I'm just going to have some questions for you. All you got to do is give me your best answer. It will be multiple choice, so...
1: Well, that helps.
0: Okay.
1: I appreciate that, actually.
0: All right. Look, we're just here celebrating USA. USA!
1: USA!
0: USA! USA! USA!

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0: Whether you know anything about soccer or not, we've got you covered here, Melissa and Austin, on US 99. Team USA men's soccer team is in the round of 32 after winning their group in the World Cup, and they are taking on Bosnia Herzegovina. And if I'm
1: every time you say it, you sound less confident.
0: Because every time I say it, I am less confident, Mel. It's a country that I know very little about until this morning when I put together some questions about the country that I'm going to put you to the test.
1: All right. You said it's multiple choice.
0: It is multiple choice. Not that it's probably going to help.
1: I can see that.
0: All right, Melissa. Are you ready to play?
1: Yes, I am.
0: Okay. With that said, let's play. Melissa, we're going to start easy, and they get harder as we go on.
1: Great. Okay? Like it wasn't going to be hard in the beginning.
0: Question number one.
1: Okay.
0: Bosnia and Herzegovina is made up of Bosnia and...

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2: Buc-ee's in Bosnia.
3: I didn't say Buc-ee's. I said Rivers.
2: No, Buc-ee's is the answer.
3: They do not have a Buc-ee's in there.
2: Which of these isn't in Bosnia?
3: Oh, isn't. Oops. Oopsie.
2: Listening is a very important skill in this. All right, okay. Question number three.
3: I think you said is.
2: You're 1 for 2. It should be 2 for 2.
3: Okay.
2: Question number three. Bosnia and Herzegovina has one of the world's largest populations of A, flamingos, B, kangaroos, C, brown bears, or D, penguins.
3: I'll say A.
2: Is it flamingos? Ooh, no, it is C, brown bears.
3: They have bears?
2: Yeah, brown ones.
3: Not black ones?
2: I couldn't
3: or
2: tell you.
3: Or white polar bears?
2: I just learned about Bosnia and Herzegovina this morning, okay?
3: Okay.
2: Question number four. Which of these is an actual Bosnian city? A, Mostar. B, Northington. C, East Bostonia. Or D, Mountainopolis?
3: I'll go with A.
2: Is it A, Mostar? That's right.
3: Okay, finally got one.
2: Melissa?
3: Yes?
2: To get a winning record, our last question, fifth and final. What would be the hardest thing to explain to someone from Bosnia and Herzegovina? A, the offside rule in soccer. B, American tipping culture. C, why we use the word bowling for doing it here on Melissa and Austin. Or D, all of the above.
3: Austin, I'm going to go with D.
2: Is it D? All of the above. It is.
3: All right. Woo-hoo. I feel like I know so much more about Bosnia Hermogenia.
2: Hermalopolis. Now you can use those facts when you sit down to watch the game next Wednesday at 7 p.m.
3: I'll go hit a bar, watch the game.
2: And you go, did you know that they have a lot of brown bear?
3: Yeah.
2: And they don't have a Buc-ee's. Coming up next, we have got Trends with Benefits. We want to give you a 4-pack of tickets to the Chicago Dogs game, courtesy of our friends from the Chicago Dogs. If you want to win these, be caller 19 right now, 312-946-4995. But
3: you need to know what's going on in the news. This is Trends with Benefits, and it's next with Melissa and I.

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1: We want to send you to the Dogs, the Chicago Dogs. We've got a 4-pack of tickets thanks to our friends at the Chicago Dogs, and they've got their Bark at the Ballpark night coming up July 7th, where you can bring your favorite pup to Impact Field there in Rosemont and have a pawsome time.
2: Nice. I love it. So who do we have on the line?
1: Penny in Lansing.
2: Hi, Penny.
3: Hello.
2: Are you ready to play some Trends with Benefits to get some tickets to the Chicago Dogs?
3: Yes, I am.
2: Perfect. We've got 3 stories. 2 are fake, 1 is real, and then you have to tell us the real one. Are you ready?
3: Yep.
1: All right. With all that said, let's play. Story number 1. As part of their summer-long America 250 celebration, Navy Pier recently announced plans to build a brand new water park, including 7 different slides, set to open in summer 2028.
2: Story number 2, M&M's are making dye-free candies to remove the chemical colors and replace them with natural alternatives, but they can't find a natural fix for blue or brown, so those 2 colors won't even make the cut.
1: And story number 3, after his recent biopic brought a new wave of popularity to the late Michael Jackson, a new trend called the Jacko Challenge has teens on TikTok getting arrested for doing dances at his gravesite in Los Angeles.
2: Which one's the real one?
3: Number 2, the M&M.
1: Is it the M&M's? You nailed it! You're going to the Dogs game, Penny.
3: That's awesome.
2: Did you know that or were you guessing?
3: I was kind of guessing. I heard it about the M&M's, but I didn't hear all of it.
2: Okay, well, there you go.
1: There you go.
2: Your instincts were correct,
1: yeah,
2: Penny.
1: Yeah, you are in tune with the trends.
3: Awesome.
2: Well, congratulations.

0: have so much fun at the Chicago Dogs game. And if you go on pup night, you can take your own puppy there if you've got one, okay?
1: Yes, I do. I have two.
0: Oh, there you go. It'll be so fun. Okay, hang on the line, okay?
1: Thank you.
2: If you're looking for some good fun this summer, you should check out a Chicago Dogs game right there at Impact Field, right off the highway there in Rosemont. It is a fantastic time.
0: And go there on July 7th. You can have so much fun at Impact Field for Bark at the Ballpark Night.

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1: We've got news that has come out about the Bears that they... I don't know how... I never really noticed this happening. Clearly, I was a little behind on this. The Bears are headed to the Hallmark Channel. The Chicago Bears just announced that they're teaming up with Hallmark Media and the NFL for a brand new Christmas movie, Holiday Touchdown.
2: Okay.
1: It's a Bears love story.
2: I'm here for it.
1: It's part of a franchise that already scored big with the Chiefs and the Bills themed films the last 2 years. I'm not sure how maybe I did know about one of those. Anyway, production kicks off this summer and films entirely in and around Chicago. No cast has been announced yet, but expect some familiar Bears faces to be in it. The movie drops later this year during Hallmark's Countdown to Christmas. So Bears fans, you're going to have to clear your holiday schedule. You're going to want to watch this one.
2: Right.
1: It's going to be so cute.
2: I saw they're looking for extras, too, that they want people to come out and be in the movie.
1: Are you going to go?
2: As an extra. I don't know.
1: If Maybe. You do, though, it's like 12-hour days.
2: Is it? Hey, I'll do it. That'd be fun. Mm-hmm. Kind of like when you were an extra on The Bear.
1: Yeah, exactly.
2: Remember?
1: Yeah.
2: Your hand made
1: My
2: it
1: My hand
2: on
1: showed
2: TV.
1: Up. Wow. But I luckily wasn't there for 12 hours. It was like 4.
2: Oh, okay. That's not that bad. Last year they did a Hallmark movie about the Chiefs. Do you remember that?
1: That's the one I was saying. That's the one that I remember. I don't remember the Bills.
2: I don't remember. Oh, you know what? I think I do remember the Bills one. Vaguely.
1: Yeah.
2: But yeah, I'm glad the Bears are getting one.
1: I think so too. It's cute.
2: Although a working title should have been...
1: What? What's wrong with the title?
2: It should have been Loveland.
1: No, you can't put one guy in there, one name.
2: Why? Why not?
1: Because it's not about him.
2: But he's awesome. Colston Loveland's awesome.
1: Well, I know, but the movie is a love story. He's only going to be making an appearance, so you can't put his name in it.
2: Yeah, just,
1: he's not the main character.
2: Just make it Loveland, and then it's like about Chicago. Come on.
1: No. Nope. I can't. I like the way that they have it set up.
2: All right, fine.
1: Love you, though.
2: What about... No, never mind. I was gonna do something with the head coach's last name in it, but that would be like a
1: be
2: a movie.
1: No,
2: that wouldn't be Hallmark Channel. That'd be Cinemax.
1: Yeah.
2: Your weather today: high of 70 degrees. Going to be cloudy with some light rain throughout the day. The Cubs beat the Mets yesterday, 4-3, a 4-game sweep of the Mets. They will be at the Brewers today at 6:45. That's a huge series. They now, because they can make up a lot of ground in the division with them. The White Sox take on the Royals tonight at the Rate at 6:40. And Team USA, unfortunately, lost last night to Turkey, 3-2. But that game means nothing. They've already advanced to the round of 32. Next Wednesday against Bosnia-Herzegovina.
1: If you say it in an Italian accent, Herzegovina.
2: Look, I don't want to do a disservice to them, all right? I don't know how to pronounce their name, so I feel like if I just put some sort of flair in it, it'll help.
1: Does that help?
2: I don't know. 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There's not a chance they're listening to their country radio.
1: What? Hey, you never know.
2: Okay.
1: You don't know that?
2: Anyone from Bosnia-Herzegovina, call in. 312-946-4995.
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2: And if you want to win $500, or at least have a chance to, call in right now. 312-946-4995. Because we got the Nashville Know-It-All coming up very soon. You're going to take me on in some country music trivia. If you beat me, we give you the $500. If you don't, you walk home with nothing. So, sorry. 312-946-4995. The Nashville Know-It-All is coming up very soon.
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0: 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Remember, a walk is free. A DUI is not. Drive sober or get pulled over. The Cubs take on the Brewers this weekend. And look, I was right last weekend. I picked the Cubs. I was right.
1: Okay.
0: But before that, every other time I'd pick the Cubs, I'd jinx them. And so I'm scared I'm going to jinx them against in a big series this weekend against the Brewers.
1: So you're picking them anyway.
0: No, I'm taking the Brewers.
1: What?
0: I'm taking the Brewers. That way it's win-win. That way if, it's not win-win if they lose, but you know what I'm saying. I'm hedging my bets, okay? I'm taking the Brewers this weekend, so Cubs use this as motivation to beat the Brewers and make me wrong.
1: That's that
0: all part of it. Austin Makes the Call. We'll reveal Monday if I was right or wrong. Thanks to our friends at itsnotagameillinois.com.
2: So pretty when the makeup on. You should hear her talking to her mama on the phone. I love it when she raps to

Unfortunately, we weren't able to link up with our guy, Ron Coomer, this week, but we do have a very special Coombs Corner coming your way. And Melissa's got a sheepish grin on her face, which tells me that, I don't know, I think I'm going to maybe be embarrassed with a Ron Coomer quiz. We'll find out together coming up next right here on Melissa and Austin.

0: 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And Coom's Corner, of course, is brought to you by our friends at Flight by Yuengling. 2.6 carbs, 95 calories. 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
1: All right, Austin, I've got a bunch of Ron Coomer questions to see how much you've learned about Ron Coomer over the last year or so that we've talked to him.
0: Yeah, the last two summers, we've had Coom's Corner every Friday, so I think I should do pretty good at this.
1: I think that you're going to do pretty good, too. So we'll just run right through these and see how you do. Are you ready?
0: All right, let's play.
1: Here's the first one. What's Ron Coomer's nickname?
0: I'll say Coom Dog.
1: That's correct.
0: All right.
1: Nice job. Question number two. Ron Coomer is a proud Chicago area guy. What suburb did he grow up in?
0: Oh, easy. Lockport, baby.
1: He actually grew up in Crest Hill, but he did go to Lockport Township High School.
0: Okay.
1: So I'm going to give that to you.
0: All right. Thank you.
1: Number three. Ron Coomer was selected for the All-Star team in 1999. Which team was he playing for?
0: I believe that was when he was with the Minnesota Twins.
1: That's right. You're doing so good. I'm wondering if I'm going to catch you on any of these. Number four. How many MLB teams did Ron Coomer play for during his career?
0: Oh, okay. So he played for the Twins, the Cubs, the Dodgers, and the Yankees. So I'm going to say four.
1: That's right.
0: Come on.
1: Wow. You're doing so good. Ron Coomer was on the air for a pretty historic Cubs moment in 2016. What was it?
0: 2016. What did the Cubs do in 2016? They beat the Dodgers in the NLCS, but then I think they did something pretty more significant the following round. Yeah, I think they beat the Indians to win their first World Series in 108 years.
1: That's actually correct!
0: Yeah!
1: Okay, final one. I'm going to see if I can get you on any of these. Before broadcasting, Ron Coomer owned a baseball training facility. What was it called, and where was it?
0: Okay, you might have gotten me on this one.
1: Save the best for last.
0: I'll say it's in Lockport, because he loves Lockport. That's where Coom's Corner, his bar and grill, actually is, which is a fantastic spot. I'll say in Lockport, and I'll say it's Coom Dog's hidden facility. I don't know.
1: You didn't get that one. It was Swingtown Baseball Academy in Orland Park.
0: Oh, I should have known.
1: Anyway, you did great.
0: Thank you.
1: You got many of those questions down. You are clearly a Ron Coomer fan. And frankly, I'm impressed.
0: I think we all are Ron Coomer fans. We'll talk to the Coom Dog this time next week as part of Coom's Corner, brought to you by Flight by Yuengling, the next generation of light beer. Coming up next, though, we have got the Nashville Know-It-All. One of you lucky dogs is going to take me on in some country music trivia for a chance to win $500, but you're probably going to lose. Next, here are Melissa and Austin.

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0: It's time now to see if you can beat the Nashville Know-It-All. Let's take it to the host with the most, the pride and joy of Portage, Miss Melissa McGurran.
1: Oh, you guys are the sweetest. The Nashville Know-It-All is brought to you by Hattie B's Hot Chicken, born in Nashville and breaded in Wrigleyville. Let's meet today's contestant, Kim in Bridgeview. Before we get started, tell Austin he needs to get out of here.
2: Get out of there.
3: All right, you heard Kim, the lady. I'm leaving.
1: All right, here we go. Here's how the game works. I've got five country trivia questions. Whoever gets the most right wins. And if you tie, it goes to Austin. Are you ready?
2: I am.
1: Good luck. Question number one. Kane Brown had to get 23 stitches on his ear after getting smashed by a bee in mine.
2: Thank God.
1: Question number two. Alan Jackson has released a new song called Still the One as a gift to his wife. True or false, Alan Jackson's wife, Denise, was born with the same last name.
2: I'm going to say false.
1: Question number three. Dan and Shay crashed a wedding reception in Murfreesboro, Tennessee, and performed several songs, including a brand new song. True or false? Dan and Shay wrote their first song the day after they first met.
2: These are hard today. I'm going to say true.
1: Question number four. Charges have been dropped against Bailey Zimmerman after he paid the $16,000 bill for allegedly trashing a hotel room in New Mexico. On Christmas last year, Bailey bought his mom a Cadillac Escalade. What other big ticket item did he give his mom the same day?
2: A house?
1: Question number five. Bunny XO confessed she used sugar daddies to help Jelly Roll's early career. Jelly Roll opened up for what? Pour Me a Drink singer last summer at Wrigley Field.
2: Morgan Moll.
1: Okay, let's get Austin back in here. Austin! Okay, you can boo him, Kim. You need to boo him.
3: Yeah! All right. Woo,
1: Kim, are you
3: Austin.
1: There?
3: He's my favorite.
2: I am.
1: You're not even booing him.
2: I just realized I got the last question wrong.
1: Oh, that's okay.
3: How many others did she get wrong?
1: Well, she got three correct.
3: Okay.
1: She could have gotten four, but she just realized one of them wasn't right. Here we go, Austin. Are you ready?
3: No.
1: Question number one. Kane Brown had to get 23 stitches on his ear after getting smashed by a golf ball on the golf course. What Kane Brown song features the lyrics, "Thank God I get to wake up by your side, and thank God your hand fits perfectly in mind"?
3: Oh, you mean Kane Brown, who has the same birthday as me? October 21st. Shout out. Love you, Kane.
1: Okay. Anyway, the name of the song?
3: I think it's my favorite Kane Brown song. It's the song he did with his wife, Caitlin. It's called Thank God.
1: That is correct. Kim got that correct. You're tied up 1-1. Question number two. Alan Jackson has released a new song called Still the One as a gift to his wife. True or false? Alan Jackson's wife, Denise, was born with the same last name.
3: Jeez. You mean Alan Jackson, the same Alan Jackson who lived right across the street from my neighborhood growing up?
1: Right. So then that means you should know this answer.
3: Okay. Yeah. Denise, I don't know. I'll say true.
1: That is correct.
3: Gosh.
1: Kim did not get that correct. It is 2-1, Austin. Question number three. Dan and Shay crashed a wedding reception in Murfreesboro, Tennessee, and performed several songs, including a brand new one. True or false? Dan and Shay wrote their first song the day after they first met.
3: Jeez, I'll say true.
1: That is correct. Kim got that correct. It is 3-2, Austin. Question number four. Charges have been dropped against.

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1: Three, Austin. Question number five. Bunny XO confessed she used sugar daddies to help Jelly Roll's early career. Jelly Roll opened up for what? Pour Me a Drink singer last summer at Wrigley Field.
2: Oh, that was the Big Butt Stadium Tour, edited, of course. That would be Austin Post, a.k.a. Post Malone.
1: That's correct. Oh, my gosh. Austin got all five right.
3: Oh, no.
1: I'm sorry, Kim.
2: Kim, what's my record now, Mel?
1: His record is 143-3.
2: Oh, so, Kim, look, you're not alone. So don't you know, take solace in that fact.
1: Oh, Kim.
2: But she now has to say the line.
4: This is Kim in Bridgeview, and Austin is still the Nashville know-it-all.
2: Yeah!
1: You did great, though, Kim. You did great. There's another chance to try and win $500 with the Nashville know-it-all on Monday with Melissa and Austin.

0: Looking ahead to the weekend, we always like to see what new movies are coming out. And when you look at the movies that are coming out this weekend, some of you may get a real big blast from the past. And I cannot emphasize the word blast enough.
1: You're talking about the Jackass movie.
0: Yep. Johnny Knoxville and the boys are apparently back for what the movie is called Jackass Best and Last. And if you're of a certain age, more close to like really my age, you grew up with these guys just making idiots of themselves on TV.
1: I know. I saw the movies. Was there two or was there three?
0: I think this might be like the fourth or fifth.
1: This is fourth or fifth?
0: I think so. Yeah, because I do remember they did a number three.

0: And I think they had a four as well.
1: Okay, I knew for sure it was like two, maybe three. But they do, I'm sure some people didn't see it. Uh-huh. Or maybe...
0: Yeah, maybe you're unfamiliar with it.
1: You know, it's 19 or 20 right now or something. You didn't see it. These guys are crazy.
0: Yeah.
1: Literally, they cut their eyelids and...
0: Wait, what?
1: Did you ever see that one?
0: No, I didn't see that one. Oh, yeah. Gosh. But they do, dumb stuff on camera and, like, always hurting themselves. Always, like... just the most insane things and stunts that you can think of, most of which not safe. They highly recommend not trying it at home, but that led people like of my age, really any age, like we've all grown up doing dumb stuff that you look back on and you think, why did I ever do that?
1: Yeah. Well, hopefully not as dumb as some of the stuff
0: they do
1: because their stuff is crazy.
0: But that's exactly where we want to take it. What was the dumbest thing that you did growing up? 312-946-4995. In honor of the best and last jackass, we want to get to your stories. 312-946-4995. The dumbest thing you did growing up. We're going to get to it coming up next right here on Melissa and Austin. I woke up.

0: That sound can only mean one thing. Jackass is back. And in honor of the movie that's coming out today, I can't believe they're still making these movies. Apparently, this one's called Jackass Best and Last.
1: Is it all the same guys?
0: Oh, yeah.
1: What?
0: They're still alive somehow.
1: Crazy.
0: We want to know, what's the dumbest thing you ever did? So let's go right now to Brian in Wonder Lake.
1: What's something dumb that you did when you were a kid?
2: Actually, when I was a little kid, I decided to be Mr. Acrobat. It didn't work out so well.
1: Acrobat?
2: Yeah, I was grounded in my room, and I had all my friends with us in a first floor apartment, and I had all my friends up by the window, and I was me and my brother sharing a room, and I was on the top bunk, and I was talking to my friends, and I'm like, for whatever reason, I had this great idea that I could pull this stunt off. So I decided to tell my friends to look out, and I flung myself off the top bunk, landed in the window,
0: and I
2: was going to dive out, and it was going to be this awesome trick, you know, and it was going to be great. Well, I decided to swing in the window and shoot to go jump out, and wham, my head hit the top rail of the window and split my head wide open.
0: Oh my gosh. Did the glass break?
2: No, because it was a slider window, so the window was open. You know?
1: He was trying to slide it out.
0: Oh, okay.
2: So I thought I was going to be able to dive, or, you know, fling myself off the top, get into the window, and dive out and do like a roll, you know, and just be the coolest kid ever.
0: Oh my gosh.
2: Unfortunately, it didn't work out that well.
0: Oh, Brian.
1: Sounded like that may have kept you from being a stuntman.
0: Yeah, did you? Yeah, right.
2: Yeah, pretty much.
0: Oh, yeah, or join Cirque du Soleil.
1: Yeah.
0: More like Cirque du Soleil.
2: Yeah, I remember my aunt being there, and, you know, I started rubbing my head because it hurt, and all of a sudden blood was everywhere. My aunt came in. I'm like, don't tell my mom. She's like, honey, I have to tell your mom. We need to go to the doctor.
0: Yeah, because you were bleeding pretty bad, I imagine, right?
2: Oh, yeah, I got about 7 stitches on the top of my head.
1: Oh my gosh. How old were you again?
2: I was probably 6, 7.
1: Oh, my gosh. Okay. Yeah. That sounds about right.
0: Yeah.
1: Thinking you can do things that you really can't.
2: Yeah,
0: right.
2: Unstoppable.
1: No kidding.
0: Yeah, you try to be an acrobat, you end up looking like a clown, right?
2: Yeah, pretty much.
0: Yeah. At least there's jobs in the circus for both.
1: That's true.
2: Right.
0: Well, Brian, thanks for the call, man. This was a great addition. We appreciate it.
2: Hey, no problem. You guys have a wonderful day.
1: You too. Brian. Thanks.
0: Melissa, in high school, we used to play a game called Nutball.
1: Oh, that sounds fitting for you.
0: Yeah, we would literally sit.
1: You're a nutball.
0: Okay. We would sit about 10 feet apart from each other with our legs wide open, and we would take a ball, and we would try and throw it at the other person's crotchal region.
1: Hence the name of the game.
0: Yeah, exactly. Yeah. It was Nutballs. We would try and throw the ball to the...
1: Yeah,
0: you get it. Yeah. Yeah. Let's just say there were really no winners in that game whatsoever.
1: Yeah, well, I'm not sure why you guys wanted to play that game in the first place, but it sounds like an age thing.
0: Right. Hey, this is Austin, and we're about to play Nutball. Welcome to Jackass.
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1: Austin!
0: Should we get to some daily dates?
1: Yeah, I'd love to get to some daily dates.
0: Let's do it!
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1: You know what's interesting is when people are having babies, things are changing now, like big time. In fact, nobody's having them.
0: Nobody's except, having babies?
1: Except for you.
0: I was going to say, well, yeah, wait a minute.
1: I was waiting for you to say, I'm having babies.
0: People that are having babies.
1: Actually.
0: I know a lot of pregnant people right now.
1: The records now are very low, though. So new data has come out that said the U.S. fertility rate has dropped again last year. You know, we're only like halfway through 2026, so they don't have that one all timed out yet. But there were 3.6 million births, which sounds like a lot, but that's down 20%. From where things were two decades ago. So 20 years ago, 20% higher babies, more babies were being born. That's a lot. 20% of 3.6 million. Can you do the math that fast? I can't. And it's not that people don't want kids. They're just, A, waiting longer. Birth rates are dropping for women in their 20s, while more women are having kids in their 30s and now even 40s. Experts say it comes down to money, careers, and just overall uncertainty about life. So the bottom line, people are being a lot more intentional about when or if they even start a family. And I know more people than ever just aren't even having kids, which is fine too, but.
0: 4.3 babies was 20% more.
1: 4.3 million more?
0: Well, no, it's 4.3 total. It was 720,000 more. It's 20% of 3.6.

0: So
1: you just, I've never seen your eyes just glazed over.
0: You just threw out a lot of numbers right there.
1: You literally, you almost fainted. You got lightheaded.
0: So if it was 3.6 million in 2025, which is down 20%, what was it two decades ago?
1: 4.32.
0: No, no, no. I want to know the millions, the bursts. So
1: 4.32 million.
0: It has to be higher than that because it was 3.6 in 2025. So it's got to be more.
1: It's a 20%. 3.6 is 20% lower than 4.32.
0: Oh, 4.32 million?
1: Yes.
0: Oh, I see what you're saying. I got it.
1: Oh, you thought it was just 4.32 births?
0: I didn't know. I thought you were doing percentages on me. I'm like,
1: 20 years ago, only four kids were born.
0: I'm like, 4.32 percentage more? I'm like, what's the number? Okay.
1: Your weather today, high of 70 degrees, cloudy with some light rain scattered throughout. The Cubs didn't just meet the Mets. They beat the Mets 4-3 yesterday, swept the Mets. Great series in Flushing, New York. But now they head to another place that we would like to flush, Milwaukee against the Brewers today at 6:45. A huge series this weekend for the Cubbies. The Sox take on division rival Kansas City Royals tonight at 6:40 at the Rate. Nice little weekend fun there to hit up a Sox game. The weather's going to be absolutely beautiful this weekend to do so as well. And Team USA lost last night in the World Cup 3-2 against Turkey. Now, that doesn't mean anything. That game meant literally nothing. They will now go on.
0: Then why play it?
1: Well, because you have to, because it's group play. So it's
0: oh, pool. It's like, so it's like a play date.
1: Yes. Yes, it's like a play date. Team USA's mom called Turkey A's mom and said, hey, I think we should get our kids together. That's essentially what
0: it didn't mean anything, so you might as well just call it a play date.
1: Much like a play date. Play dates don't mean anything, really. The Team USA will take on Bosnia Herzegovina coming up next Wednesday, July 1st at 7 p.m. So go Team USA. And, hey, look, we need your great news. 312-946-4995. 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

0: Melissa!
1: Austin!
0: You ready to get some great news?
1: I sure am. 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And it's a great day to be alive. I know
0: the sun's still shining when I close my eyes. Liz and Will met.
1: What's your great news?
2: Hi. I am going to Tampa this weekend to see my son. He's a college student and has an internship in Tampa for the summer.
0: Oh.
2: So it's the first summer he hasn't been home, and I'm so excited to see him.
0: Oh, aww. I bet.
1: I bet. How long are you going to stay down there?
2: Just the weekend, because he has to work.
0: Okay. All right. And what does he do for work?
2: He is working with drones. He loves drones, so he's making them and flying them and testing them for this company in Tampa.
1: Oh, wow. What a fun job.
0: Yeah, right. And what a great location to do it in Tampa.
2: I know. He's having so much fun. He's in college. He's going to be a senior next year, and he's in engineering. So this is what he wants to do. It worked out beautifully.
0: That's incredible. What school does he go to?
2: He goes to a school called Embry-Riddle in Daytona.

0: Kona. It's like a flight school, engineering school.
1: Okay, so he's in Florida.
0: Uh-huh. In okay. Yeah, so I never see him.
1: Oh, my gosh.
0: I'm so excited.
1: Oh, my gosh.
2: Is he in a dorm or does he rent an apartment?
0: He rents an apartment with two other guys.
2: Oh, yeah. Well, are you going to stay with them or are you going to get a hotel?
0: No, I'm going to stay at a hotel.
2: Oh, okay. I was like, boy, if you had stayed in that room, you know, like, I'll sleep on your couch, son.
0: No, he is a college student, so there's no way.
2: Yeah.
1: Yeah, right, right. Yeah. That's a good point. Well, Liz, what's your son's name?
0: Dylan.
1: Okay. Please tell Dylan that we said...
2: Jealous, coolest job ever.
1: Yeah, jealous, coolest job ever. And that we hope he enjoys college and that his mother misses him. And
2: and if he can get drones to drop off my packages from Amazon, no,
1: Melissa,
2: that would be really great.
1: Melissa, okay. Do you see how she made that to convenience her? Okay. So, yeah, if you could just tell him all of that, then we would appreciate it.
0: I will.
1: Okay.
0: I will.
2: Have fun and have a safe trip.
0: Okay. Thank you. Bye-bye. Okay,
1: thank you. And since it's a Friday, we are going to keep the Great at 8 rolling. That's what we do on Fridays. We get extra Great at 8 news. So we need you to call us with yours. 312-946-4995. 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

0: like me. I swear, girl, you could have anyone you choose. I should stop asking questions before you get up and leave.
1: Mal!
2: Austin!
1: You want to get to some more great news?
2: That's what we love on Fridays is great news. So let's do it. More great at 8.
3: It's a great day to be alive. I know the sun's still shining when I close my eyes.
1: Kimber and DeKalb.
2: What's your great news?
4: I have two pieces of great news.
2: Yeah?
4: And the first one is I'm heading to my grandmother's 104th birthday party.
1: Oh, come on.
2: What? Oh, wow. My gosh.
1: 104.
4: I know, right?
1: Jeez.
4: 104. Oh, yes, gosh. She is fantastic.
1: Good for her.
2: Where does she live? Is she local or you got to go somewhere to go see her?
4: I'm headed to Northern Iowa right now, Mason City, Iowa.
1: Okay. All right.
2: That's incredible. And what's the other piece of great news?
4: Well, I myself am going to become a grandmother for the first time in October.
1: Oh, come on.
2: Aw, that's so cute.
1: That's great.
2: Congratulations.
4: Well, thank you. And you just said that people aren't having babies. Well, my daughter is having a baby.
1: That, yeah, Mel, what about that?
2: 20% less.
1: Yeah, add that to the 3.6 million. Kimber, what is the due date in October? Because you know what they say about people that are born in October? They tend to be more intellectually sound and really great people and just overall God's gift to this earth.
2: Oh my God, what awesome.

0: trying to say is he's got a birthday in October.
1: Well, so do you.
0: So do I.
1: Yeah, so you're not disagreeing. But Kimber, what's the due date?
2: It's October 27th.
1: Oh, that's Blair's birthday. That's my daughter's birthday.
0: There you go.
1: Yeah, so hopefully that holds true.
2: Well, then she'll be joining good people.
1: Yes, yeah, that's right. Remember what they say about the people that are born in October.
0: I love how you try to push that.
1: What?
3: What?
2: Yes, I've heard that on this show before.
1: Yeah, see?
0: Oh, look at you, Kimber. And you're a girl.
1: Right, and we never lie on this show, ever.
2: No, if you hear it on US 99, it's got to be true.
1: It's got to be true, right? We are the most trusted news source in America.
2: Absolutely.
1: Kimber, what's your 104-year-old grandma's name?
2: Her name is Doris.
1: Doris.
0: Oh, that is so 104, isn't it?
1: That is a very 104-sounding name. You tell Doris that we said happy birthday from Melissa, Austin, and all of us here at US 99. We're so happy for her.
2: Oh, my gosh. Thank you so much. I sure will tell her.
1: And then do we have a name for the baby that's due in October yet?
2: We do not have a name yet, but we do know it's a girl.
1: Oh, very nice.
0: Okay. Hey, born in October. Yeah. Maybe the name could be Melissa.
1: Yeah, or Blair, too.
0: Yeah, I don't know. Just some suggestions you might want to pass, you know, onto your daughter. We'll see what she says.
2: Yeah, Blair Squared, you know.
1: Blair Squared, yeah. I like
0: Blair
1: that. Blair Squared.
0: Cute.
1: We call her Blair Bear, and you can call her Blair Squared. I love it.
0: Well, Kimber, thank you so much for that great news. That's amazing. And congratulations. Have so much fun at that birthday party. 104? That's amazing.
2: Yes, I sure will. And you know what? I actually tried calling you guys a year ago when I was going for her 103rd, and I didn't get through.
1: Oh, that's hilarious.
0: No.
1: Okay.
0: Well, she made it another year.
1: Yeah.
2: She did.
1: We'll be expecting your call this time next year when you're heading to her 105th birthday.
2: Okay, I will do that. And I'll also call in October when we find out what baby girl's name will be.
1: Yes, I love that.
0: Thank you so much.
1: Well, thank you for calling, Kimber. We appreciate it.
2: Thank you so much.
0: Have a great day.
2: Thank you. You too.
0: Okay, bye.
1: And coming up next, we have got your chance to win tickets to see Jelly Roll on our nation's birthday, July 4th, when he performs at Summerfest. 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
0: Just know some country trivia. The 5 at 8:35 is next with Melissa and Austin.

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0: The time is 8:35-ish, you know, give or take. 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Tim, why don't you say hello to Jenny?
1: Good morning, Jenny.
2: Good morning, Tim.
3: All right, guys, you are for these tickets to go see Jelly Roll at Summerfest, plus a $100 Visa gift card. With the 5 at 8:35, we've got five country trivia questions. The rule to the game is that your name is your buzzer. Are you ready?
2: Yes.
1: Ready.
0: With all that said, let's play. Question number one. Who tried to retire from country music in 1972, paying $14,000 to end their contract, but it didn't last and they were eventually on the road again?
1: Tim? I'm going to say George Jones.
0: Is it George Jones? It is not. Jenny, you got a guess?
2: I was going to say George Jones, too.
3: Do you have another guess?
0: Yeah.
2: I do not.
1: Okay. Tammy Wynette.
0: The clue in that question was on the road again. It is, of course, Willie Nelson.
3: Yeah. Okay. That's okay. 0-0. Question number two. Finish the title of this hit Brantley Gilbert song. Bottoms. What?
2: Jenny.
3: Wow, barely.
0: Just barely.
2: Bottoms up.
0: Is it up? It is up. Now Jenny is up 1-0. Heading into question three. What is the name of the country music sensation who in 2022 opened up at Windy City Smokeout, in 2023 headlined Smokeout, and in 2024 sold out three nights at the United Center?
2: Tim.
0: Ooh, I think Tim.
3: Tim.
0: Yeah, just barely. Tim.
1: Luke Bryan.
0: Is it Luke Bryan? It is not. He's been around a little bit longer than that. Jenny, you got a guess?
2: Megan Maroney.
0: Is it Megan Maroney? That's a great guess. But it is wrong. We were looking for Zach Bryan.
1: Yeah, that's why.
3: Oh, I know.
0: Yeah,
3: he's like, you always
0: Bryan.
3: Get it right after, you know, right after you say it.
1: I was thinking of that, too, when I said it.
0: Yeah.
3: All right, it's still 1-0. Jenny, question number four. The beers that never broke Luke Combs' heart would be described as long-necked and what?
2: Jenny. Long neck, ice cold beers never broke his heart.
0: Is it ice cold? It is.
3: It is.
0: Jenny got that beer question real quick.
3: She was real quick with that one.
2: I love Luke Combs. He's my favorite.
0: He's
3: like
0: great.
3: Adele.
0: Well, and with a 2-0 lead after four questions, Jenny, you're going to Summerfest. That is what I am talking about.
2: My daughter is going to be so excited.
3: Oh, come on. Congratulations.
2: Probably more excited than I am.
0: Well, hey, you know, she can be excited for the tickets. You can be excited for the $100 Visa gift card that they're throwing in to help fill your tank of gas
3: and
0: get up there.
3: And the free tickets.
2: Absolutely, because I drive a brand new to me, and it takes premium.
0: Oh gosh. Okay.
3: Man.
0: And you need that $100
3: fill that gas tank, girl.
0: Yeah.
3: Tim, thanks so much for playing.
1: All right, congrats. Bye-bye.
0: And this time on Monday, we're going to have Windy City Smokeout passes up for grabs with the 5 at 8:35. But in honor of Summerfest, let's get to some Jelly Roll right here.
3: Son of a sinner, just like Austin, on US 89.
0: We're all sinners, Mel. Read the Bible.

0: Man. I've got some bad news.
1: What?
0: I just found out that Melissa is a nerd!
1: No, I'm not!
0: Oh, man, I miss Kyle.
1: He's, you don't have Kyle.
0: He had to leave early today, and so he's not here. But that Melissa talks about science so much to the point where she won't stop talking about it off the air. So we said, Melissa, if you promise to stop talking about it off the air, we'll give you an entire segment on the air. To which she said,
1: I don't talk like that, Austin.
0: And so we said, all right, that thus gave us Melissa's Weird Science.
2: Melissa,
0: what are you going to teach us from the world of science this week?
1: I'm getting really science nerdy today, so be prepared.
0: How is that any different from any other
1: thing? No, this is really nerdy, and I love it.
0: I mean, everything you talk about is
1: No,
0: really
1: it's
0: nerdy.
1: Not. Your brain has a secret dream, and now scientists have watched it in real time.
0: A secret drain?
1: Yeah.
0: Like a sink?
1: Kinda. For years, scientists assumed that the brain was completely sealed off from the body's waste removal system, but it turns out that was wrong. Researchers have used cutting-edge MRI scans and discovered a hidden drainage pathway in the brain. It's a blood vessel that carries toxic waste out in a slow, lymphatic-like flow. They actually watched it happening in real time for the first time ever. So the protective layers surrounding your brain, which everyone assumed were a barrier, actually contain tiny little channels that are quietly flushing out debris. So your brain has been running a sewage system this whole time, and they literally just found the main pipe.
0: And where do these pipes lead to, Mel?
1: Well, you know, the rest of the body where it excretes it. Probably through your liver and your kidneys.
0: Don't say the word excrete around me.
1: What? What's wrong with... What do you got? A problem with excreting? Do you have a problem with excreting?
0: Yeah, I have a problem with hearing you say the word excreting.
1: Anyway, here's why it really matters. When the drainage system slows down, that may be exactly what diseases like Alzheimer's take hold. So your brain's not draining. It's not draining, Austin.
0: So that's where Alzheimer's comes from?
1: They're thinking maybe. So now this is like the next step is because your brain's not cleaning itself the way, like you got a clogged pipe. You know what I mean?
0: Yeah, right.
1: And you know what clogged pipes
0: do. You know
1: do.
0: All about clogged pipes.
1: What are you talking about? I don't know what you mean by that.
0: I've seen the bathroom after you've left it.
1: Oh, disgusting.
0: I'm just saying.
1: Okay. That was so wrong.
0: Yeah, I know. What you did in the bathroom was wrong.
1: Oh, yeah. That's not what you said last week when you were passing little fartsies in the office here.
0: You were not here for that. You were not here. Only
1: Andy
0: Chanley was here. Only Andy Chanley was here.
1: You're the only one that's letting out things from your clogged pipes, dude.
0: All right. Well, we all know that the pipes in your brain is probably clogged by like a bunch of hair. It's probably got a bunch of hair in it. Just right there at the bottom.
1: Oh, my gosh. Anybody got a routing system for me? Let's route it out.
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0: yeah. My last single Saturday night.
1: Hey, it's Jordan Davis. 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

0: You know, we like to keep the vibes pretty high here on a Friday, mainly because it is a Friday and it's our favorite day of the week, right?
1: It is our favorite day of the week. Well, that Monday is when we get to be back with you again.
0: Okay, you're just sucking up, Melissa.
1: Well, it's sort of true, though.
0: You love Mondays?
1: Well,
0: okay, there we go, backpedaling.
1: I like when we can all sit together and chit-chat about life and the news and the world and have fun. So it's all good. Yeah.
0: Mondays are awesome. All right, listen. Hey, can I pull you aside real quick? Don't listen to Melissa.
1: Stop it.
0: She's a crazy woman.
1: No, I'm not.
0: And she's just speaking out of her bottom right
1: my
0: now.
1: My niceness.
0: Okay.
1: I'm speaking out of my niceness.
0: But in honor of Friday, I think it's only fitting that we... Yeah, get to it.
2: Yeah.
0: Tell him. Can you feel it, baby?
1: I can feel it.
0: Yeah. We keep the vibes high on a Friday. And I feel like vibes just in America right now are high because this summer has been so much fun with the World Cup in town.
1: Mm-hmm.
0: Right? Like
1: oh my gosh, people are going crazy. They love it.
0: Yeah. I met people earlier this week that were in from like somewhere in Europe. I don't know. But they're here for the World Cup.
1: Yeah.
0: And they're traveling all over the country and seeing stuff.
1: You're seeing a lot of people on social media doing that and saying who have never been here before. And they're like, America's great.
0: Yeah. And it's been so much fun. And it's been even better because Team USA got off to a really hot start in the World Cup. In fact, their best start since 1930.
1: They're doing great.
0: Yeah, it's no state secret that we are not that good at soccer.
1: Mm-hmm. Until now.
0: Well, right? And so, like, we've been playing great this year. And so people are like, hey, do they have a chance? They did lose last night, though, to Turkey, 3-2. But that game meant nothing. That was not an important game. Like, they've already clinched their round. They're advanced to the round of 32, which takes place on Wednesday.
1: Okay.
0: And they're playing a team called Bosnia Herzegovina.
1: Say that again?
0: That's close. I'm not saying it again because I know I butchered it the first time.
1: Okay.
0: So, but it's a country that and that's another reason why I love the World Cup is like you learn about these countries that a lot of times you may not know. Obviously, we know the Spains, the Frances, the Russias, but the Bosnia-Herzegovinas? Like
1: what? Bosnia-Herzegovina? Yeah, I think I said it.
0: I just say it fast so nobody gets on me for the pronunciation. But Melissa, I figured in honor of our next game, the round of 32, which takes place on Wednesday, let's get to know Bosnia-Herzegovina.
1: Oh, wow. I love that.
0: I've put together
1: some new things.
0: Quiz.
1: Okay.
0: And I'm going to put you to the test.
1: A quiz on Bosnia?
0: It's a Bosnia-Herzegovina quiz.
1: Oh, you had to say it too many times.
0: All right.
1: Okay.
0: So
1: this is going to be fantastic.
0: I'm just going to have some questions for it. All you got to do is give me your best answer. It will be multiple choice, so.
1: Well, that helps.
0: Okay.
1: I appreciate that, actually.
0: All right. Look, we're just here celebrating USA. USA.
1: USA.
0: USA. USA. USA.

0: tonight.
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0: Team USA men's soccer team is in the round of 32 after winning their group in the World Cup, and they are taking on Bosnia Herzegovina. And if I'm
1: every time you say it, you sound less confident.
0: I because every time I say it, I am less confident, Mel. It's a country that I know very little about until this morning when I put together some questions about the country that I'm going to put you to the test.
1: All right. You said it's multiple choice.
0: It is multiple choice. Not that it's probably going to help.
1: I can see that.
0: All right, Melissa, are you ready to play?
1: Yes, I am.
0: Okay, with that said, let's play. Melissa, we're going to start easy, and they get harder as we go on.
1: Great. Okay? Like, it wasn't going to be hard in the beginning.
0: Question number one.
1: Okay.
0: Bosnia and Herzegovina is made up of Bosnia and A, Herzegovina, B, Bosnia 2, Electric Boogaloo, C, Bosniania, or D, Herzegovina Grande.
1: How come you had to do four instead of three? You're making it harder. I'll just say the first one.
0: Is it Herzegovina? Correct.
1: Okay. Yay me.
0: Yeah, it's in the name, Bosnia and Herzegovina.
1: Yeah.
0: All right, question number two.
1: Okay.
0: Which of these definitely isn't in Bosnia and Herzegovina? A, mountains. B, rivers. C, medieval castles. Or D, a Buc-ee's.
1: The Buc-ee's, like the gas station?
0: Yes.
1: A Buc-ee's? Let's go with rivers.
0: Is it rivers? Are you serious right now? No, it's Buc-ee's. Why would they have a Buc-ee's in Bosnia?
1: I didn't say Buc-ee's. I said rivers.
0: No, the Buc-ee's is the answer.
1: They do not have a Buc-ee's in there.
0: Which of these isn't in Bosnia?
1: Oh, isn't. Oops. Oopsie.
0: Listening is a very important skill in this. All right, okay. Question number three.
1: I think you said is.
0: You're one for two. It should be two for two.
1: Okay.
0: Question number three. Yeah, Bosnia and Herzegovina has one of the world's largest populations of A, flamingos, B, kangaroos, C, brown bears, or D, penguins.
1: I'll say A.
0: Is it flamingos? Ooh, no, it is C, brown bears.
1: They have bears?
0: Yeah, brown ones.
1: Not black ones?
0: I couldn't
1: or
0: tell you.
1: Or white polar bears?
0: I just learned about Bosnia and Herzegovina this morning, okay?
1: Okay.
0: Question number four. Which of these is an actual Bosnian city? A, Mostar. B, Northington. C, East Bostonia. Or D, Mountainopolis?
1: I'll go with A.
0: Is it A, Mostar? That's right.
1: Okay, finally got one.
0: Melissa?
1: Yes?
0: To get a winning record, our last question, fifth and final. What would be the hardest thing to explain to someone from Bosnia and Herzegovina? A, the offside rule in soccer. B, American tipping culture. C, why we use the word bowling for doing it here on Melissa and Austin. Or D, all of the above.
1: Austin, I'm going to go with D.
0: Is it D? All of the above. It is.
1: All right. Woo-woo. I feel like I know so much more about Bosnia Herzegovina.
0: Hermalopolis. Now you can use those facts when you sit down to watch the game next Wednesday at 7 p.m.
1: I'll go hit a bar, watch the game.
0: And you go, did you know that they have a lot of brown bear there?
1: Yeah.
0: And they don't have a Buc-ee's.
2: Hey, girl. You know you got everybody looking.

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0: When you look at the movies that are coming out this weekend, some of you may get a real big blast from the past. And I cannot emphasize the word blast enough.
1: You're talking about the Jackass movie.
0: Yep. Johnny Knoxville and the boys are apparently back for what the movie is called Jackass Best and Last. And if you're of a certain age, more close to like really my age, you grew up with these guys just making idiots of themselves on TV.
1: I know. I saw the movies. Was there two or was there three?
0: I think this might be like the fourth or fifth.
1: Is fourth or fifth?
0: I think so. Yeah, because I do remember they did a number three, and I think they had a four as well.
1: Okay, I knew for sure it was like two, maybe three, but they do. I'm sure. Some people didn't see it, or maybe...
0: Yeah, maybe you're unfamiliar with it.
1: You know, it's 19 or 20 right now or something. You didn't see it. These guys are crazy.
0: Yeah.
1: Literally, they cut their eyelids and...
0: Wait, what?
1: Did you ever see that one?
0: No, I didn't see that one. Oh,
1: yeah.
0: Gosh. But
1: they do
0: dumb stuff on camera and, like, always hurting themselves. Always, like, just the most insane things and stunts that you can think of. Most of which not safe. They highly recommend not trying it at home. But that led people, like, of my age, really any age. Like, we've all grown up doing dumb stuff that you look back on and you think, why did I ever do that?
1: Yeah. Well, hopefully not as... dumb as some of the stuff they
0: true.
1: Do
0: yeah.
1: because their stuff is crazy.
0: But that's exactly where we want to take it. What was the dumbest thing that you did growing up? 312-946-4995. In honor of the best and last Jackass, we want to get to your stories. 312-946-4995. The dumbest thing you did growing up. We're going to get to it coming up next right here on Melissa and Austin.

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0: That sound can only mean one thing. Jackass is back. And in honor of the movie that's coming out today, I can't believe they're still making these movies. Apparently, this one's called Jackass Best and Last.
1: Is it all the same guys?
0: Oh, yeah.
1: What?
0: They're still alive somehow. We want to know, what's the dumbest thing you ever did? So let's go right now to Brian in Wonder Lake.
1: What's something dumb that you did when you were a kid?
2: Actually, when I was a little kid, I decided to be Mr. Acrobat, and it didn't work out so well.
1: Acrobat?
2: Yeah, I was grounded in my room, and I had all my friends living in a first floor apartment, and I had all my friends up by the window, and I was, me and my brother sharing a room, and I was on the top bunk, you know, talking to my friends, and I'm like, for whatever reason, I had this great idea that I could pull this stunt off. So I decided to tell my friends to look out, and I flung myself off the top bunk, landed in the window,
0: and I
2: was gonna dive out, and it was gonna be this awesome trick, you know, and it was gonna be great. I decided to swing in the window as soon as to go jump out. My head hit the top rail of the window and
1: flipped
2: my head wide open.
1: Oh my gosh.
0: Oh my gosh. Did the glass break?
2: No, because it was a slider window, so the window was open.
1: He was trying to slide out.
0: Oh, okay.
2: I thought I was going to be able to dive, or, you know, fling myself off the top, get into the window, and dive out and do like a roll, you know, and just be the coolest kid ever.
0: Oh my gosh.
2: Unfortunately, it didn't work out that well.
0: Oh, Brian.
1: It sounded like that may have kept you from being a stuntman.
0: Yeah, did you? Yeah, right.
2: Yeah, pretty much.
0: Oh, yeah, or joined Cirque du Soleil.
1: Yeah.
0: More like Cirque du Ow.
2: Yeah, I remember my aunt being there, and, you know, I started rubbing my head because it hurt, and all of a sudden blood was everywhere. My aunt came in. I'm like, don't tell my mom. She's like, honey, I have to tell your mom. We need to go to the doctor.
0: Yeah, because you were bleeding pretty bad, I imagine, right?
2: Oh, yeah, I got about 7 stitches on the top of my head.
1: Oh my gosh. How old were you again?
2: I was probably 6, 7.
1: Oh, my gosh. Okay.
2: Yeah.
1: That sounds about right.
0: Yeah.
1: Thinking you can do things that you really can't.
2: Yeah,
0: right.
2: Unstoppable.
1: No kidding.
0: Yeah, you try to be an acrobat, you end up looking like a clown, right?
2: Yeah, pretty much.
0: Yeah. At least there's jobs in the circus for both.
1: That's true.
2: Right.
0: Well, Brian, thanks for the call, man. This was a great addition. We appreciate it.
2: Hey, no problem. You guys have a wonderful day.
1: You too, Brian. Thanks.
0: Melissa, in high school, we used to play a game called Nutball.
1: Oh, that sounds fitting for you.
0: Yeah, we would literally sit.
1: You're a nutball.
0: Okay. We would sit about 10 feet apart from each other with our legs wide open, and we would take a ball, and we would try and throw it at the other person's crotchal region.
1: Hence the name of the game.
0: Yeah, exactly. Yeah. It was nutballs. We would try and throw the ball to the...
1: Yeah,
0: you get it. Yeah. Yeah. Let's just say there were really no winners in that game whatsoever.
1: Yeah, well, I'm not sure why you guys wanted to play that game in the first place, but it sounds like an age thing.
0: Right. Hey, this is Austin, and we're about to play Nutball. Welcome to Jackass.

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1: $50,000 is what one pet will cost you over the course of their lifetime. Woof is what I have to say to that. But it's not just dog owners, that's also cats. The average pet owner spends $4,272 a year on one dog or cat. 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And honestly, I was just doing a little calculating, doing some math, and I think puppy Gus has already cost me that, and he's already lived here for 8 months. So he is gonna need to get a job.

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But then also, who wants to wear hard pants? 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

McCollum's wife, Hallie Rae, feel about the song he wrote for her, What Kind of Man? He's going to tell us today while he's hanging out on the Superstar Power Hour from 2 to 3.

0: One of my favorite artists out right now is Max McNown. If you have not checked out his album, his old stuff, his new stuff, make sure you do that. But also check him out live at one of the best new venues in the Chicagoland area, the Salt Shed. He's coming at the beginning of August. I'm going to make sure you are there at 4:30 today. It's Scotty. Hi.
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Hey, it's Corey Kent. I've always thought Chicago is just one of the richest sports environments that we have in the U.S. I've always had a dream of coming up to Chicago in October, catching the Cubs in the playoffs, catching a Blackhawks game, watching the Bears at Soldier Field, and of course, you know, you got to see the Bulls when you're in Chicago. So that's a dream trip of mine. 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

You can now finally edit an Instagram comment. You've got a 15-minute window after you post to fix any errors. Other people can see that you've edited it, but they won't be able to see the edited version, which I do love.

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1: Who is the world's most beloved public figure? Take a guess, and then I'll tell you in just a few. I'll give you a hint. She is a country music star, which is actually, that's two hints. So you're welcome. I took

0: Company.
1: According to a new survey, Dolly Parton is officially the most beloved public figure in the country. And I will always love you. Dolly was on the list among mostly politicians and world leaders, but she had a net favorability of plus 65. She was followed by Barack Obama with plus 14, George W. Bush with plus 5, and Taylor Swift with a plus 3. A plus 65. This is because Dolly makes everybody feel good. She says what she's thinking. She makes you laugh, and she somehow always makes the most sense. If only we had more Dollies.

0: Having insurance isn't the same as having State Farm. It's like needing a best man speech, but getting one from some random plus one.
1: I am honored to be standing here today, also confused and a little hungry. Does anyone want to switch entrees? Pretty sure I checked beef.
0: You wouldn't settle for just any speech, so don't settle for just any insurance. 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Like a good neighbor, State Farm is there.

0: Melissa, what do you think the men's U.S. soccer team is going to be doing this weekend?
1: I don't know. You're the sports guy. What do you think they're doing?
0: Probably just kicking it. Huh? You get it?
1: Yeah, I got it.
0: Because they're soccer players.
1: Oh, I got it, Austin.
0: We hope you have a great World Cup weekend.
1: From Melissa and Austin.

0: What if?
1: There's allegedly a True Beverly Hills sequel in the works, which does have this 90s child very excited. Cameron Diaz is working on it and could star in it. I could see that.

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What are Parker McCollum's pre-show rituals? Like, what is he doing every day before he has a concert at night? I'm going to ask him about this today while he's hanging out on the Superstar Power Hour from 2 to 3.

One of my favorite artists out right now is Max McNown. If you have not checked out his album, his old stuff, his new stuff, make sure you do that. But also check him out live at one of the best new venues in the Chicagoland area, Salt Shed. He's coming at the beginning of August. I'm going to make sure you are there at 4:30 today. It's Scotty. Hi.

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US 99. What do we think about bunk beds on an airplane that you rent time to sleep on? This is happening to like an overseas airline. I'm going to tell you all about it coming up in just a few.

0: Katie and Company.
1: Airlines are trying really hard right now to reinvent flying just a little bit. United Airlines announced their lie-flat economy row seats, and now New Zealand Air has just announced that they will soon offer bunk beds on their long-haul flights, because, you know, those are like 16 to 18 hours. And they aren't just bunk beds, but they are three-tier bunk beds in rows of two. So they'll only have six total, and they'll be available starting in November. But it comes with a lot of rules. Number one, you got to pre-book a four-hour time slot to go use the bed. It costs about $300 extra on top of what you're already paying for your ticket. No food or drinks are allowed. That seems like a given. You know, no snacking in bed. I don't want to land anybody else's crumbs. Kids are not allowed. No additional guests are allowed in your bunk bed. You know, no cuddling. Or shoes. You will have to wear special socks. The other one that's kind of crazy is also no smells. You're not going to be allowed to go in if you're doused in any smelly perfumes or potions. And then you're not allowed to sleep in. Like, when your turn is up, the light comes on, the flight attendant's coming to get you. In theory, I feel like this is such a good idea, right? Like, how wonderful would that be? However, I can't wait to hear all of the horror stories that come.

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1: One of my favorite artists out right now is Max McNown. If you have not checked out his album, his old stuff, his new stuff, make sure you do that. But also check him out live at one of the best new venues in the Chicagoland area, the Salt Shed. He's coming at the beginning of August. I'm going to make sure you are there at 4:30 today. It's Scotty. Hi. I can still

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Wrigley, the Ivy, turning the river green, deep dish by God pizza. Hey, y'all, this is Luke Bryan. 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
1: What can a 2-week digital detox do for your brain? This is actually, it's kind of insane. I'm going to tell you about this in just a few because I think I'm going to do it.

0: Katie and Company.
1: It is 2026 and everyone is trying to figure out how to spend less time on their phones. And if you feel like yours is glued to your hand, you're not alone. One study found that Americans on average spend 5 hours and 16 minutes a day on their phones. I know it's so gross, but new research shows that the negative effects of all that screen time can actually be reversed. Researchers tracked people who had blocked internet access on their phone. They were allowed to call and text, but no scrolling of any kind. After only 2 weeks of this digital detox, everyone's attention spans improved big time. They said that the boost was similar to reversing 10 years of age-related decline. People also reported having less anxiety, feeling better overall. And like, I know this sounds silly, but I think I'm gonna look at my calendar and just find 2 weeks to do this summer. Like, I may get a dumb phone and everything. I feel like I need it.

0: Melissa, what do you think the men's U.S. soccer team is going to be doing this weekend?
1: I don't know. You're the sports guy. What do you think they're doing?
0: Probably just kicking it. Huh? You get it?
1: Yeah, I got it.
0: Because they're soccer players.
1: Oh, I got it, Austin.
0: We hope you have a great World Cup weekend.
1: From Melissa and Austin. I love the first cast when the water's glass and the line starts to run.

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I have been traveling almost the last week or so, and let me tell you, sleeping in your own bed is one of the most underrated things in life. Like, it brings me so much joy.

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1: What are Parker McCollum's pre-show rituals? Like, what is he doing every day before he has a concert at night? I'm going to ask him about this today while he's hanging out on the Superstar Power Hour from 2 to 3. 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

0: girl.
1: One of my favorite artists out right now is Max McNown. If you have not checked out his album, his old stuff, his new stuff, make sure you do that. But also check him out live at one of the best new venues in the Chicagoland area, the Salt Shed. He's coming at the beginning of August. I'm going to make sure you are there at 4:30 today. It's Scotty. Hi.

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5: I mean, that song feels so good on the radio. 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I was kind of surprised Pretty Heart and To Be Loved By You, you know, did as well as they did and went gold and platinum and all that. And so Handle On You was like the first single I've put out that I was like, okay, that sounds like a hit. The other two did not sound like hits to me.
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5: I know, they just, and I think it's just, that song is cleaner than a lot of stuff I've done, which I really like. 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I like the sound. I think a lot more of my music in the future will probably lean in that vein a little bit. So I think it's a great country song.
4: Well, we're playing it for you right now. This is Parker McCollum, Handle On You, on the Superstar Power Hour, with more Parker McCollum on the way.

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1: Parker McCollum is here this week hanging out with us. You've got a big tour coming up this summer, and I always like to ask, like, what are your pre-show, day of show routines, stuff that you always do?
2: I go play golf. A lot of times I'll go work out, try to get the blood pumping, just because you're sitting down traveling so much. Some days I'll sound check, some days I won't, but I mean, I do a little vocal warm-up before the show and then go out and let it rip.
1: How are you guys passing time on the bus?
2: Golly, I don't know. I mean, you know, I feel like most of, if you're on the bus, you're asleep. And then during the day, you know, if the weather's out or weather's nice, you're probably not on the bus chilling all day. But like I said, I mean, we play golf, we play catch. You know, we'll go work out. We'll jam in the green room. You know, there's plenty of stuff to do on the road.
1: Well, before we both head out for the weekend, I do want to play another Parker McCollum song. That's coming up in just a little bit. And Parker's going to tell us the story behind it. What kind of man? Don't miss it. The rain

0: You know Parker McCollum's song, What Kind of Man, but do you know the story behind it? Parker is going to tell that coming up in just a few on the Superstar Power Hour.
1: I don't know if you were looking at me or not. You probably smile like that all the time. I don't mean to bother you, but

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1: Parker McCollum has been here all this week hanging out with us. And before you go, I want to play your song that I love so much, What Kind of Man. But first, can you talk about the story behind this song?
2: It was not like a great story. I just kind of spit it out one night, the first verse and the chorus, messing around at the house. And it's a pretty accurate representation of how I felt about Halle Rae and what she did for me. Wasn't even aware she was doing it, but she was really why I started to clean it up and kind of think about living life differently. And this song's a pretty accurate depiction of that, with a few creative twists and turns in there a little bit. But
1: as your muse for a lot of songs, how does Halle, like, how did she feel about this song?
2: I think she liked it. She's asked me forever, like, you know, are you ever going to write songs that have happy endings? And I'm like, I just don't like those as much. But, you know, this one's pretty close to that, I think. It's not, nobody dies and, you know, nobody says goodbye. So we're getting closer.
1: Definitely getting closer. Going to play it for you right now. This is Parker McCollum's What Kind of Man on the Superstar Power Hour.

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0: huge thank you to Parker McCollum for coming and hanging out with us all this week. 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

Smoke Out artist Russell Dickerson. We're just like less than 2 weeks away now. Oh, man, it's insane. And by the way, next week, you'll have your shot for all week, really, both Melissa and Austin and me, Scotty. You'll have your shot to get last-minute Windy City Smoke Out tickets on the show. So make sure you are listening all week next week. It's Scotty, a lot to get to. We got 90 minutes of nonstop country right now. So hang out on a Friday.

about the USA lost last night. Let's be honest, okay? They already made it to the next round. They were playing mostly their B team, and they played a team that they knew they were going to have trouble with, but it's okay because we're moving on. So they are just fine. They're healthy. We are all good. All right, the next game, USA will play Wednesday night, okay? So just everybody take a deep breath.

what's cool is this next guy I'm about to play, Thomas Rhett, getting his, finally, I feel like it's way overdue, right? His star on the Nashville Walk of Fame, which would be pretty cool for him. He should have his name in concrete. Hey, Scotty, in 5 minutes, you'll get your name in concrete if you win Get All Three. The three trivia questions no one's been able to get. 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

Hey, what's up? It's Jason Aldean. What I love about Chicago is just the vibe of the city, man. There's so much to do there. Cool restaurants. Just it's always fun to get up there and spend a little time in Chicago and take it all in. US 99.

0: so much to get to today, from new music to the Bears getting their own Hallmark movie. We're going to get to all of that, but first we got to jump in to get all three. The three trivia questions no one's been able to answer. I think after this week we might have to start giving some hints, but we'll see if Madison can take them out today. If not, obviously you know these questions are going to come to you, so pay attention. Madison, you ready to jump in?
1: Sure.
0: All right, let's do it. Question one. What happened in 1912 that they made one of the most successful movies of all time about?
1: Titanic.
0: All right. Question two. What is the only letter not found in any U.S. state name?
1: B.
0: All right, hang on right there. Question three is coming up in just 5 minutes, two songs away. Plus, I'll tell you to get those Max McNown tickets still on US 99.
2: I got my toes in the water, ass in the sand. Not a worry in a world of cold beer in my hand. Life is good today.

0: You know, we're getting into Taylor Swift week, too. Next, so I guess their wedding is going to be a multi-day event. They're going to have, you know, the 1,000 people at Madison Square Garden on the second. And I guess the third, they're doing a second one with over 2,000 guests. I just want to hear Ed Kelsey's wedding speech, like the father of the groom speech. I got to hear what that man is going to say. All right, Scotty, all right, you ready to jump back in and get all three?
1: Can you get all three?
0: Madison took on questions 1 and 2 a couple minutes ago. If she doesn't get all three, they're coming to you. So pay attention. Madison, you ready to jump back in?
2: Sure.
0: Okay, and question 3. 30% of people say that they avoided doing this or they avoid doing this because everyone else liked it too much. What do you think it is?
2: Watching a TV show that's really popular.
0: All right. Madison, you got 2 correct, Madison. You got 2.
2: Oh, no.
0: Nicely done. All right, hang on right there. That means you're up. Same 3 questions. You'll play on Monday. All right, here we go. 312-946-4995. 312-946-4995. As we get into the guys who dropped us a brand new song called Marry You Again. It's awesome. Oh, yeah, a lot of new music. Plus, the Bears are getting a Hallmark movie. We're going to touch on all of that on the way.

0: Melissa, what do you think the men's U.S. soccer team is going to be doing this weekend?
1: I don't know. You're the sports guy. What do you think they're doing?
0: Probably just kicking it. Huh? You get it?
1: Yeah, I got it.
0: Because they're soccer players.
1: Oh, I got it.
0: We hope you have a great World Cup weekend.
1: From Melissa and Austin.

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0: It's Ella Langley. You know what? We got a lot to touch on, including the Chicago Bears' big announcement.
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0: You know, let's go directly to Coach Ben Johnson for this one.
4: What's going on, Bears fans? It's Coach Johnson.
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4: for a holiday touchdown, a Bears love story coming this Christmas.
5: The ones for fans and everybody who rides with us in Bear Nation.
4: My wife Jessica and I will definitely be tuning in for this one.
5: More to share soon. Until then, bear down.
4: Bear down.
0: That is the announcement that came from the Bears. So they've done this a couple of years in a row already. And last year they did it with the Buffalo Bills. And famously they have Josh Allen, obviously their quarterback, who married Hailee Steinfeld, the, Disney star. But and so that movie, the love story kind of focused around them. I don't know who it's going to focus around specifically this year. And maybe I am forgetting that. Was there a big love story that happened somewhere that I'm forgetting about? But I don't know what that, maybe it's just the love story between Ben Johnson and Caleb Williams. I don't know. But we are going to find out as they get into, the Hallmark Channel 17th

So we may have gotten the song of the summer. I don't know. I think I would say that. The song of the summer. Plus, Dan and Shay gave us new music. Ella Langley, Gretchen Wilson together. And a couple other surprises. Give me 5 minutes. I want you to hear what song I think might be the biggest song for the rest of the year. Dear Lord.

Corey Kent. Cole Wetzel on that. It's USA 99 Chicago's country station. I'm thinking, man, this song is going to be one of the biggest songs of the year. Now, you remember when Kane Brown put Miles on it, right? And that was a big dancey song, and it's got those country roots to it. And, of course, it's Marshmello and the country singer of Kane Brown. Well, there's another one that Marshmello dropped today with Kelsea Ballerini called Another Drink.

of course, it has that epic drop. So fun, man. That's Kelsea Ballerini and Marshmello came out today. Another Drake. Dan and Shay dropped us a brand new song as well. I want to get into that one because they got a really cool project, and obviously they're coming to town. So I'll let you hear a piece of that coming up in less than 10 minutes. But then I also want to get you those Max Countdown tickets right after on USN.

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to get you those Max McNown tickets in just about 60 seconds here, but I want to share some new music with you from Dan and Shay. These are guys that have been so excited about this new project that they are putting out on August 21st. Now, you know their first single was called Say So, and that was a song that dove into mental health, right? These are songs that are actually really important to them. They're formative. They're kind of the way that they see their life and how they progress and where they are. I got to talk to them back at the ACM Awards about this project, and everything is different about the way they wrote these songs, and they stopped and they said, okay, who are we now that we have never been before? And that's how this project started to come along. So today they gave us a new song that's clearly dedicated to the things that they prioritize the most, their families. This one's, I'm assuming, to their wives. It's called Marry You Again.

Come on, that's pretty good, right? So that is out today from Dan and Shay called Marry You Again. Now, let's get you in to see Max McNown. August 5th, Salt Shed 312-946.

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0: 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We're going to get you 4-day wristbands. I'm going to tell you how in just about 60 seconds. 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
0: Kristen, your caller 17. You're going to go see Max McNown. Congratulations.
2: Thank you.
0: You're going to see him at the Salt Shed August 1st. The other thing that's happening is you are also going to become my co-host for the next 2 minutes. So I have three stories in front of me. You're going to tell me which story we're going to talk more about without knowing what the next story is, just by the headlines, okay?
2: Okay.
0: All right, so the first one is, do you know want to know what time of day we are the stupidest? Or move on to the next story?
2: Move on.
0: All right. Do you want to know what people are Googling the most about the World Cup?
2: Next.
0: Okay. Finally, well, you're going to take us into the weekend on a positive note. You're going to we're going to talk about a good news story that I found of a senior living community. And this is the kind of life I want to live, I'm telling you. So there's a senior living community that they hosted an event where the residents, they took part in a giant slip and slide day.
2: Oh,
0: the video is amazing. So there's like caregivers, firefighters, college athletes that all joined in with this senior living community, and they all went. They called it the ride and slide, and so kind of, you know, give the seniors a chance to relive the childhood fun. So it was a pretty cool video.
2: I think that's amazing. That's awesome.
0: I like that one too. So you hold on 1 second. I'll get your tickets for you. All right.
2: Thank you.
0: Don't forget, next week, we're going to get you in last-minute tickets to Windy City Smokeout twice a day with Melissa and Austin and once with me, Scotty. So you will be all good because we are coming up quick. So Windy City Smokeout tickets starting Monday. Be here on US 99. By the way, all thanks to Advent with 8 Chicagoland locations. You can go to adventknows.com. Here's the latest from Luke Combs, my favorite song I think that he has put out so far.

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0: All right, it's Friday. Let's have some fun. Let's jump right into all the weird news stories floating around the internet.
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0: I'll give you the good news of a story, Kristen. You're going to try and guess the bad. Okie dokie.
8: All right.
0: All right, so the good news of the story is that there's a new kids resort theme park that is being put up at Universal Studios, and they spent about $500 million to make sure that the kids are going to like it. What do you think the bad news of that story is?
8: They couldn't get the licensing.
0: Disney can do whatever they want, right? I think, I don't know. They got the licensing. Everything was built. The bad news of the story is that when people are looking at the pictures of this place, they say it looks like a maximum security prison.
8: Oh, no.
0: Yeah, so I will say only one of the pictures looked like that. And what it was is that there are some, like, walkways and some areas that are kind of covered that go above, like, overhead walkways that you go through. And they, like, kind of chain link fence. So, so you get the picture of, like, what a prison kind of looks like. And so that's why people were saying that. But I'm sure it'll do just fine.
8: I'm sure it'll be fine.
0: All right. The question you can't answer is 5 minutes away on US 99.

0: You know, it was kind of rude of the woman that was holding Ella Langley out of the number one spot with that song. Be her finally got to the number one spot, but was sitting at number two forever. And the woman that just stood in her way so rudely, wouldn't let Ella Langley through, was also Ella Langley with Choosing Texas. So I guess they have some talking to do to each other.
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0: Let's see if we can knock it out today. On vacation, what is the most overused phrase that parents say? On vacation, what is the most overused phrase that parents say? 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

0: Price Ticket. It's Friday. I want to get you home. Let's have a little bit of fun, though, with the question you can't answer. Or can you? Scotty doesn't know. Hey! Oh, Scotty doesn't know. You don't know.
1: The Scotty K Show.
0: All right, Heather, let's do it. On vacation, what is the most overused phrase that parents use?
2: Oh, wait. We have used this before with our kids. If you guys don't behave, we will go home.
0: We will go home. That is not, it's not a threat. I'll tell you that the answer is not a threat. Hi, Jeannie, what do you think it is?
3: I said no.
0: I said no is a good one. That's not the answer I'm looking for, though. Thank you.
3: Oh.
0: Ed, what do you think it is?
4: Don't touch that.
0: Don't touch that is a really funny one. That's not it, though. Thank you for the call. Kevin, on vacation, what do you think the most overused phrase parents use is?
5: That's where I grew up.
0: That's where I grew up. That's a really good one. I find myself doing that to my kid too, but it's not on vacation. But I'm always like, look, there's Barnaby's. We used to go there after baseball games and things like that. He's like, yeah, I don't care. I'm like, okay, never mind. No, that's not the phrase. The phrase I'm looking for that is overused by parents on vacation is, we're making memories.
5: Oh, yeah, that makes sense.
0: Yeah. I feel like sometimes that's also a phrase that is used when you're doing something boring. And the kids are like, I'm doing this. We're making memories.
5: Oh, yeah. Yep. Absolutely. But they're not wrong.
0: It's not wrong, but I think when you have to oversay it, it's just justifying something nobody wants to do.
5: Oh, yeah, most definitely. My big.

0: 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I don't know if I can wait the entire weekend to talk to them.
1: You thinking what I'm thinking?
0: Drive to each one of their houses and stand in their front yard and wait for them to come out to talk to them.
1: What? No.
0: Oh, yeah. I wasn't thinking that either.

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say so. I told you earlier in the show, Dan and Shay putting out a project now that is something that developed from them sitting down and going, who are we now that we never were before? And that's the first one, is they really talked about mental health in that song, Say So. This one is also about the priorities that they have in their life of being their family and their wives. This one's called Marry You Again.

It's Dan and Shay. Marry You Again just came out today as we get into Darius Rucker, who will be here, you know, just over a week, about a week and a half. Windy City Smokeout, who, by the way, we're going to have last-minute tickets for you all week next week. So make sure you're here on USA 99, Chicago's Country Station.

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The commercial-free drive home for me is it has really one goal. 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

Blake Shelton obviously going to be shutting down Windy City Smokeout this year Sunday night. And next week, we're going to have all week last minute tickets for you because we are less than 2 weeks away here from Windy City Smokeout. All right, actually, like a week and a half. Holy cow.

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Kansas City Smokeout headliner right here with Jordan Davis. Don't forget, we are just a couple weeks away, not even like a week and a half away. And we're going to have last minute tickets for you all next week. So make sure you're listening to win on US 99 because you didn't buy them, did you? Why not? Even

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There, our Glencoe girl. It's called Boston. Written about one of our other favorite artists, Vincent Mason. It's

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1: 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As we get into one of his newer songs, Carry On, it's his newest single. But he also announced that he's going to be putting out his album in September. A whole new album from the

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